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1: Andy Burnham's vowed Britain's support for Ukraine will not change as he welcomed Volodymyr Zelensky to Downing Street. The two leaders hugged as they greeted each other, while the Ukrainian president was cheered by diplomats who'd gathered outside. Over the weekend, Donald Trump agreed to buy diesel from Russia, but the prime minister's told Mr. Zelensky he's stepping up his backing for Kyiv.
2: Britain will continue to provide you with whatever support that we can. And today, I'm announcing that we are accelerating the delivery of British-made air defences for you.
1: The Transport Secretary claims a third runway at Heathrow has the potential to create growth in every corner of the UK. Heidi Alexander has told business leaders at the Airports UK annual conference it would mean a boost for jobs and investment. But she says the government still needs to make a final decision about the expansion plans following a consultation. The regulator of social housing has identified serious failings at Kingston Council and awarded it a C3 consumer grade. According to the government, this means there are serious failings in a social housing landlord's delivery of national consumer standards and significant improvement is needed. The judgment handed to Kingston says the council lacks accurate, up-to-date information about the condition of most of its homes. It's also revealed that only 15% had been served under its new programme at the time of inspection, with completion expected within the next 18 months. In a statement to Radio Jackie, Kingston Council's Emily Davey said the C3 rating received relates solely to one element of the safety and quality standard, and the regulator highlighted that they don't yet have accurate, up-to-date evidence of the condition of enough of the homes. Kingston remains committed to listening to residents and working with them to improve their homes and neighbourhoods. Russell Brand's been described as a ruthless sexual predator at the start of his rape trial. The comedian denies charges relating to six women between 1999 and 2009. During opening statements, prosecutors claim the victims were assaulted in a hotel room and at workplaces, as well as his home address. Our reporter Katie Spencer was at Southwark Crown Court.
3: Prosecution went on to talk about the fact that this is not a trial that's just about one man, but six women. And as they put it, six different women who did not know each other and who came forward independently.
1: And Richmond and Wandsworth councils are following Kensington and Chelsea's suit and preparing to challenge government funding cuts. Kensington and Chelsea Council says it stands to lose £108 million over 4 years, threatening services. A public consultation found 93% of nearly 1,500 respondents backed its plans to challenge the changes. The councils are now preparing formal proposals asking ministers to reconsider how authorities are funded. That's the latest. I'm Lucy Mayer.
0: Sutton, Mitcham and Sunbury. 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
1: Prime Minister Andy Burnham has told Volodymyr Zelensky that Britain's support for Ukraine will not change as he welcomed the leader to Downing Street.
2: You've seen the solidarity and the support you've got from everybody here in Britain. We're behind you and that will not change. We know that the last few days, the last few hours have been very dark and difficult days for Ukraine. We know that the country sustained heavy bombardment in the last 24 hours, in Kyiv particularly. And we would want to extend our condolences to all of those people in Ukraine who've lost loved ones.
1: Mr. Zelensky was cheered by staff from the Foreign Office as he arrived at 10 Downing Street. In other news, a man who attacked another man, leaving him unable to undergo cancer treatment, has been found guilty of murder at Croydon Crown Court. William French, known as Owen, sustained a catastrophic brain injury after Alfie Conway Ryle assaulted him in Southwark Park in June 2024. While in hospital months later, he was diagnosed with lung cancer, but was too unwell to undergo treatment. He died in March last year at the age of 66, and detectives launched a murder investigation. 26-year-old Conway Ryle will be sentenced in December. Russell Brand's been described as a ruthless and manipulative predator at the start of his rape trial. Prosecutors have been setting out their case, accusing the comedian of abusing six women. They say he carried out attacks in a hotel room, at a Labour conference, in a bar, loo, cubicle and at workplaces. He denies the charges. Our reporter Katie Spencer spent the day at Southwark Crown Court.
3: The prosecution went on to talk about the fact that this is not a trial that's just about one man, but six women. And as they put it, six different women who did not know each other and who have never met each other and who came forward independently.
1: And it's played host to a string of TV series and movies, including Ted Lasso. But Richmond is not going to be the setting for a new Thames Water promotional advert. It's after the council's leader, Gareth Roberts, revealed producers contacted the council recently, asking for permission to film in the borough. But he says the request was turned down because of the company's plans to build a direct river abstraction plant at Teddington Lock.
4: Imagine that surprise when recently we received an inquiry from a production company wanting to film a promotional piece called Thames Water, using our beautiful borough as the backdrop, the beautiful borough that they are hell-bent on destroying. So on behalf of residents, we said no.
1: Thames Water says the proposed TDRA will be vital in securing water resources in the area in times of severe drought. That's the latest. I'm Lucy Mayer.
0: Hounslow, Esher and Morden. This is the

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1: Andy Burnham's vowed Britain's support for Ukraine will not change as he welcomed Volodymyr Zelensky to Downing Street. The two leaders hugged as they greeted each other, while the Ukrainian president was cheered by diplomats who'd gathered outside. Over the weekend, Donald Trump agreed to buy diesel from Russia, but the prime minister's told Mr. Zelensky he's stepping up his backing for Kyiv.
2: Britain will continue to provide you with whatever support that we can. And today, I'm announcing that we are accelerating the delivery of British-made air defences for you.
1: The Transport Secretary claims a third runway

0: at Heathrow has the potential to create growth in every corner of the UK. Heidi Alexander has told business leaders at the Airports UK annual conference it would mean a boost for jobs and investment. But she says the government still needs to make a final decision about the expansion plans following a consultation. The regulator of social housing has identified serious failings at Kingston Council and awarded it a C3 consumer grade. According to the government, this means there are serious failings in a social housing landlord's delivery of national consumer standards and significant improvement is needed. The judgment handed to Kingston says the council lacks accurate, up-to-date information about the condition of most of its homes. It's also revealed that only 15% had been surveyed under its new programme at the time of inspection, with completion expected within the next 18 months. In a statement to Radio Jackie, Kingston Council's Emily Davey said the C3 rating received relates solely to one element of the safety and quality standard, and the regulator highlighted that they don't yet have accurate, up-to-date evidence of the condition of enough of the homes. Kingston remains committed to listening to residents and working with them to improve their homes and neighbourhoods. Russell Brand's been described as a ruthless sexual predator at the start of his rape trial. The comedian denies charges relating to six women between 1999 and 2009. During opening statements, prosecutors claim the victims were assaulted in a hotel room and at workplaces, as well as his home address. Our reporter Katie Spencer was at Southwark Crown Court.
1: The prosecution went on to talk about the fact that this is not a trial that's just about one man, but six women. And as they put it, six different women who did not know each other and who came forward independently.
0: And Richmond and Wandsworth councils are following Kensington and Chelsea's suit and preparing to challenge government funding cuts. Kensington and Chelsea Council says it stands to lose £108 million over 4 years, threatening services. A public consultation found 93% of nearly 1,500 respondents backed its plans to challenge the changes. The councils are now preparing formal proposals asking ministers to reconsider how authorities are funded. That's the latest. I'm Lucy Mayer.
2: Wimbledon, Surbiton and Banstead. This is the

0: Jackie.
1: Matt is enjoying a rare day off, feet up, footy on. But the platelets from his last blood donation are definitely not having a day off.
2: Having cancer is really hard. 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I need platelet transfusions a lot. They help me feel a bit better so I can hang out with my friends. Matt doesn't know me, but thanks to giving types like him, I can keep going.
1: By giving blood, you can be there for someone without being there. 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
1: Prime Minister Andy Burnham has told Volodymyr Zelensky that Britain's support for Ukraine will not change as he welcomed the leader to Downing Street.
2: You've seen the solidarity and the support you've got from everybody here in Britain. We're behind you and that will not change. We know that the last few days, the last few hours have been very dark and difficult days for Ukraine. We know that the country sustained heavy bombardment in the last 24 hours in Kyiv particularly, and we would want to extend our condolences to all of those people in Ukraine who've lost loved ones.
1: Mr. Zelensky was cheered by staff from the Foreign Office as he arrived at 10 Downing Street. In other news, a man who attacked another man, leaving him unable to undergo cancer treatment, has been found guilty of murder at Croydon Crown Court. William French, known as Owen, sustained a catastrophic brain injury after Alfie Conway Ryle assaulted him in Southwark Park in June 2024. While in hospital months later, he was diagnosed with lung cancer, but was too unwell to undergo treatment. He died in March last year at the age of 66.

0: 6 and detectives launched a murder investigation. 26-year-old Conway Ryle will be sentenced in December. Russell Brand's been described as a ruthless and manipulative predator at the start of his rape trial. Prosecutors have been setting out their case, accusing the comedian of abusing 6 women. They say he carried out attacks in a hotel room, at a Labour conference, in a bar, loo, cubicle and at workplaces. He denies the charges. Our reporter Katie Spencer spent the day at Southwark Crown Court.
1: The prosecution went on to talk about the fact that this is not a trial that's just about one man, but 6 women. And as they put it, 6 different women who did not know each other and who have never met each other and who came forward independently.
0: And it's played host to a string of TV series and movies, including Ted Lasso. But Richmond is not going to be the setting for a new Thames Water promotional advert. It's after the council's leader, Gareth Roberts, revealed producers contacted the council recently, asking for permission to film in the borough. But he says the request was turned down because of the company's plans to build a direct river abstraction plant at Teddington Lock.
2: Imagine our surprise when recently we received an inquiry from a production company wanting to film a promotional piece called Thames Water, using our beautiful borough as the backdrop, the beautiful borough that they are hell-bent on destroying. So on behalf of residents, we said no.
0: Thames Water says the proposed TDRA will be vital in securing water resources in the area in times of severe drought. That's the latest. I'm Lucy Mayer.
3: Wandsworth, Feltham and Walton. 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
1: Andy Burnham's vowed Britain's support for Ukraine will not change as he welcomed Volodymyr Zelensky to Downing Street. The two leaders hugged as they greeted each other, while the Ukrainian president was cheered by diplomats who'd gathered outside. Over the weekend, Donald Trump agreed to buy diesel from Russia, but the prime minister's told Mr. Zelensky he's stepping up his backing for Kyiv.
2: Britain will continue to provide you with whatever support that we can. And today, I'm announcing that we are accelerating the delivery of British-made air defences for you.
1: The Transport Secretary claims a third runway at Heathrow has the potential to create growth in every corner of the UK. Heidi Alexander has told business leaders at the Airports UK annual conference it would mean a boost for jobs and investment. But she says the government still needs to make a final decision about the expansion plans following a consultation. The regulator of social housing has identified serious failings at Kingston Council and awarded it a C3 consumer grade. According to the government, this means there are serious failings in a social housing landlord's delivery of national consumer standards and significant improvement is needed. The judgment handed to Kingston says the council lacks accurate, up-to-date information about the condition of most of its homes. It's also revealed that only 15% had been surveyed under its new programme at the time of inspection, with completion expected within the next 18 months. In a statement to Radio Jackie, Kingston Council's Emily Davey said the C3 rating received relates solely to one element of the safety and quality standard, and the regulator highlighted that they don't yet have accurate, up-to-date evidence of the condition of enough of the homes. Kingston remains committed to listening to residents and working with them to improve their homes and neighbourhoods. Russell Brand's been described as a ruthless sexual predator at the start of his rape trial. The comedian denies charges relating to six women between 1999 and 2009. During opening statements, prosecutors claim the victims were assaulted in a hotel room and at workplaces, as well as his home address. Our reporter Katie Spencer was at Southwark Crown Court.
3: Prosecution

0: Christian went on to talk about the fact that this is not a trial that's just about one man, but six women. And as they put it, six different women who did not know each other and who came forward independently.
1: And Richmond and Wandsworth councils are following Kensington and Chelsea's suit and preparing to challenge government funding cuts. Kensington and Chelsea Council says it stands to lose £108 million over 4 years, threatening services. A public consultation found 93% of nearly 1,500 respondents backed its plans to challenge the changes. The councils are now preparing formal proposals asking ministers to reconsider how authorities are funded. That's the latest. I'm Lucy Mayer.
2: Carshalton, Walton and Teddington. 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

0: Jackie.
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0: Andy Burnham says it's a matter of fact that hostile actors have been seeking to interfere in our democratic process. The Prime Minister's hit back after Conservative leader Kemi Badenoch suggested he'd been trying to backtrack on claims Russia influenced the Brexit referendum. The Postal Workers Union claims Royal Mail is on the brink of collapse and is calling for an emergency meeting with the government to discuss its future. The Wimbledon-based Communication Workers Union says the company's new delivery model should be paused, claiming workloads are unmanageable. Royal Mail insists its restructuring plan is 90% complete and will see positive results. And the Transport Secretary claims a third runway at Heathrow has the potential to create growth in every corner of the UK. Heidi Alexander has told business leaders at the airport's UK annual conference that it would mean a boost for jobs and investment. That's the latest. I'm Lucy Mayer.
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1: Volodymyr Zelensky says Donald Trump's diesel deal with Russia is a victory for Vladimir Putin. The Ukrainian president says the US leader's on the wrong side of history and that he felt betrayed by his Washington counterpart. He received a warm welcome at Downing Street, where Andy Burnham insisted Britain's support will not change. Ukrainian MP Alexei Vasilenko says Mr. Trump's costing lives.
2: The only way to stop this war is to make Russia stop. If Russia stops, there's no war. And I have said this many, many times. And if Ukraine suddenly stops defending itself, not fighting, but defending itself, there will be no Ukraine.
1: Concerns are growing about how asylum seekers are assigned housing in some of the most impoverished parts of the UK. We've looked at Home Office data, which suggests the poorest 10% of areas take in eight times as many as the richest 10%. Crystal Westwood lives in Hindburn in Lancashire, home to almost four times the national rates.
3: 12 years I've lived in this house, and this street's completely changed. It's not like it used to be. Now it's just more and more foreign people on this street. It worries me, scares me, and I don't like it.
1: The government says it's working to fairly house asylum seekers. Dame Penelope Keith's son has released a song to raise money for Macmillan Cancer Support. Best known for playing Margot Ledbetter in Surbiton's set The Good Life, Dame Penelope died from the disease in June at the age of 86. Stanley Bloom has produced Keep Smiling, which features the Harry Piper on bagpipes, whom his mother loved. Stanley says Macmillan continues to be a great support for his family.
4: After Mum died, they said to us, this isn't where we just cut off now and we say goodbye. We are here now for you guys. Whether you need us in 3 days, 3 weeks, 3 months or 3 years, we'll always be here for you to offer support. And I think that's something that not a lot of people realise. We are taking advantage of their support to help us go through the grieving process.
1: Elsewhere in sport, Crystal Palace boss Pierre Sage admits there'll be some emotion coming up against former club Lyon in the Europa League later, but he admits he's relishing the prospect of taking his new side to his old one, having beaten Lech Poznan 4-0 in their opening game. And Palace French centre-back JD Convo is equally enthusiastic.
5: We're all excited. It's good to play this type of game for all type of players. Last season we won the Conference League, but now is a step higher. So yeah, I think it's going to be good for me because we're back in France. And yeah, let's see.
1: Celtic, Bournemouth and Sunderland are also in Europa League action tonight. And finally, more than 10,000 children took part in this year's Surrey's Libraries Summer Reading Challenge. The aim of the annual event is for the participants to read up to six traditional or e-books chosen from the county's 52 sites. More than 31,000 visits were also made over the summer to library events, including storytelling and music workshops. This year's challenge, called Read to the Beat,

0: combined books, music and creativity to encourage children to enjoy reading. That's the latest. I'm Chloe Norman.
1: Richmond, Chertsey and Epsom. This is the

0: You could say that 10 minutes past seven.
1: Good morning, it's Thursday, or do we just say it's Traitor's Day?
0: Oh, Traitor's Day.
1: Definitely, isn't it? I'm really excited. Like, beyond excited.
0: Well, we know what we're talking about on the show tomorrow. Radio Jackie.

0: anyone feel like getting up and boogieing this morning?
1: Always. It's the best way to start a day. It's National Cheese Curd Day.
0: Oh, lovely.
1: It's also National Shawarma Day as well. And it's National Grouch Day. So dedicating today to anyone you know that's grouchy.
0: I think we all know a few people like that. Just dedicate it to everyone, I think.
1: We can lift them out of their grouch for Thursday morning.
0: Well, we'll see what we can do. We'll give it a good old go until 10 o'clock.
1: The sun's not rising until 25 past 7.
0: Oh, my goodness me, it's making us wait. It's Jackie Breakfast, morning.

0: Locals in a village hit by 25 earthquakes in a year fear a big one may follow. Seismologists are monitoring Silverdale in Lancashire after it was bombarded by tremors powerful enough to make beds shake.
1: Gosh.
0: We don't think of earthquakes in this country, do we, really? Most recent one, September the 21st, but the biggest one last December, 3.2 magnitude, and was felt 12 miles
1: wow.
0: away. CCTV footage is showing cameras shaking, lights flickering, and sleeping dogs waking up and leaping out of their baskets.
1: Oh,
0: wow.
1: The sleeping dogs.
0: Mm. Dr. Brian Bapty of the British Geological Survey, which is studying the area, said we can't rule out a bigger earthquake, but it's quite unlikely.
1: Okay, so unlikely. Well, that's good to know.
0: Quite unlikely.
1: It? Yes.
0: Quite unlikely.
1: No, well, you can never predict anything 100%, can you? And
0: no.
1: It's to do with nature. But
0: yeah.
1: Obviously, he must be looking at the plates, mustn't he? He must have previous knowledge.
0: Not the ones that are on his... on his shelf that are shaking and falling off. Oh, not those ones.
2: Radio Jackie Travel.
0: What you got?
1: We've got queues around the parkway just before the M4 for Junction 3. It's also busy around Kempton Park to Hampton Court Palace and then around Wandsworth Bridge Road just before New Kings Road. Already queues of 15 minutes there. And then from Tibbetts Corner through towards the Upper Richmond Road and busy on the A3 London Bound at the Hook Junction. Already building up. You've got 10 minutes of queues there at the moment. Then on the M4 westbound, you've got a lane blocked on the exit slip road. This is from the services. You've got queues due to a broken down vehicle at Heston Services, and then London bound queuing from Three Hayes to Two Itches, Brentford, and that's taking you about 25 minutes. Anti-clockwise, that's slow before 12, which is the M3. Clockwise before 15, the M4, and then on the district line, that's busy. You've got severe delays between Earls Court and Tower Hill. That's due to some signalling problems and also problems between Earls Court and Ealing Broadway and Edgware Road and Richmond. No service on parts of the Northern Line between Camden Town and East Finchley. Then you've got severe delays across the rest of it. And then also, between Kennington and Battersea Power Station on the Northern Line, you had an earlier faulty train, so you've got some minor delays on that stretch as well. 0208 288 1078 is the number here at Jackie.
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0: people from Paul Young on Radio Jackie Breakfast.
1: Good morning. Happy Thursday. Look, there's some daylight outside now. Woo!
0: Oh, thank goodness for that.
1: Little things make me excited.
0: I know. That's a lovely thing. Yes, some daylight. It's getting dark quite. It was pitch dark by 7 o'clock now, isn't it?
1: I know. Oh, no. You just have to think of it as being cosy and snuggly, and I've got all my fairy lights on inside to make it all just feel twinkly and nice.
0: Yes, indeed.
1: And snuggly.
0: Yes, fairy lights are good.
1: Well, it's sort of time to get your bed socks out, isn't it, and your snuggly rugs.
0: Do you think so?
1: Do you snuggle with a rug on the sofa?
0: It's not unknown, yeah. I've got a favourite rug with a picture of Henry Hoover on it, which I quite like.
1: Okay.
0: Yeah.
1: There you go.
0: Because that's just me.
1: Yes.
0: 7:26 on the Sound of South West London. Radio Jackie Breakfast. A bit of classic Motown to take us to the weather and the news.

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1: Weather-wise today, well, it is going to be quite cloudy, but it is going to feel warm. We might get some sunny spells peeking through this afternoon, and it is going to be dry. We've got light winds around, and we've got a high of 21 degrees. I know, it's just mad, isn't it? And right now, it's currently 16 in Sutton.
2: Official figures show asylum seekers are not spread evenly across Britain, with poorer areas often taking in far more migrants than wealthy ones. Home Office data shows the poorest tenth of neighbourhoods house eight times as many asylum seekers per person as the richest. Elon Musk suggested the US government may be responsible for slowing down Ukrainian drones linked to the Starlink internet system. Officials in Kyiv say some of their missions have been disrupted, while the tech boss says any limits are decided by the American military. Normal People author Sally Rooney can no longer sell her books in the UK. The Irish writers previously said she donated some of her earnings to Palestine Action, which is a proscribed terror group here. The UK is going to lead a world-first mission to help clean up space. Dead satellites, which threaten GPS signals and weather forecasts, are going to be removed. And Prince William cheered on as Aston Villa beats Fenerbahce 6-0 in the Champions League. Liverpool were 6-3 winners at Australian side LASK, while Manchester City lost 4-2 to holders PSG. That's the latest. I'm Chloe Norman.
3: The greatest songs. These guys are the best. 107.8. Yeah. Radio Jackie.

0: all the ends, Neil, Nikki and Norms. So, how much gravy, ladies?
1: Loads.
0: Loads.
1: Whatever it is, loads.
2: Yeah, me too.
0: As a nation, do we consume every week? Ooh. How many Olympic-sized swimming pools will we fill
2: my goodness.
0: Per week?
2: Chloe, when you have roast, do you literally have it? Do you turn it into a stew?
1: Yeah, I like
2: gravy?
1: Mine swimming. Yeah, and if me I too. Go to the pub for a roast, I have to ask for an extra jug on the side.
2: I like my peas to be able to float.
1: Do you like peas?
2: Yes, I love peas. Do you not like peas?
1: Peas is one of the vegetables that I'm not that fussed by.
2: Oh, no, I love peas.
1: Do you, Neil?
0: I don't mind them. I know someone that doesn't, though. She'll pick them out of if there's peas.
2: I don't like them if they're combined with sweet corn. Right, how many...
0: Olympic-sized swimming pools.
2: Yeah, a week.
0: Mm.
1: 10?
2: Oh, I'm going to go 30.
0: No, actually, four and a half, but that's still pretty big.
2: Well, we're doing it on our own measurements, yeah. Aren't we, Chloe?
0: Yeah. A third admitted to rows over how it should be served. Some take their love of gravy to extremes, with 2% admitting to pouring it over their cereal. I had to read that twice. While more than a quarter would happily drink a mug or a pint at the start.
2: No.
0: So said Aldi.
1: Has to be on food.
2: Yeah, exactly.
1: I don't like it when the gravy's too thin. You know, some people just serve like a stock cube in water. That's not gravy.
2: It's got to be proper gravy. Was it you, Chloe?
0: Well, sometimes it's too thick and you just get one big gloop.
2: Ugh. I remember there was someone on news that they were going to family for Christmas and they said they always serve really thin gravy. I said, well, just take your own.
1: Oh, I remember this. No,
2: it wasn't you.
1: It wasn't me.
2: Oh, okay.
0: So what would you do? Would you have a little packet of gravy in your pocket and while no one was looking to sort of slip it in?
2: At Christmas, everybody takes stuff along. Don't you? When you have family, everybody brings something. So a part of your bringing could be bringing gravy.
0: But bringing it as you like it.
2: Exactly. And then there's a choice of gravies on the table.
0: Now, that's a good way around it without offending anybody.
2: Well, yeah, exactly.
0: It?
2: You're not being impolite.
0: No.
1: Do you like lumpy gravy? Onion gravy and it's got bits of onion in it.
0: Oh, that's different.
2: Oh, I don't mind if there's bits of the roast, because I make the gravy if I'm doing a roast, so I take out everything that's been roasting in the tray. Mm. So you might have bits of roast potato in there.
1: Yum.
2: And then, but that sort of just thickens it and adds to the consistency. Mm. So I don't mind lumps like that.
1: Oh, yeah.
2: In it, but I wouldn't want like powdery lumps.
1: Oh, no.
0: Oh, no.
1: Oh, I love gravy.
0: Good. Well, I'm glad we've all sorted that out.
2: My dad hates gravy.
1: What?
2: I know. He likes really dry food.

0: Now this is curious. We've just been discussing gravy in the studio, and when you go for a roast, how they give you a tiny little pot on the side, and it's like, no, I want more gravy.
1: That's the same when you have custard, isn't it? When you, if you're going in with crumble, and they give you like a thimble of custard.
0: You second off some more gravy, and then they bring out a little shot glass and more. No, I don't want that. I want a massive keg. And then a really weird number came up on our switchboard and answered it, and it's actually an AI bot. I've never spoken to an AI bot.
1: Yeah, someone's
0: before.
1: AI assistant mm-hmm. said, can we give a mention to Alice in Twickenham?
0: Who can't be bothered to ring in herself, clearly. Yeah. That's laziness.
1: Well, that's okay.
0: Come
1: we're
0: on, Alice.
1: 8288-1078.
0: It's not that difficult,
1: maybe
0: is it?
1: Maybe she can't. Maybe she's not able to. Yeah. So, and she's got an AI assistant that does that for her.
0: Don't make excuses for her. No. Anyway, good morning, Alice in Twickenham.
1: I hope you're having a gorgeous day, Alice.
0: Yes, thank you very much indeed for calling in, Alice. We wish you very well. I was only teasing.
2: Southwest London Info on Jackie.
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2: So we've got queues if you're heading around Hampton Wick to Kingston Bridge, Hampton Court Palace to Kingston Bridge, and then around the Scilly Isles to Hampton Court and from Kempton Park to Hampton Court. Slow on the South Circular, Roehampton Lane 3 towards Chalker's Corner. It's also busy on the parkway before the M4 for Junction 3. And then around Wandsworth, West Hill, Tibbetts Corner and the Upper Richmond Road, Wandsworth Bridge Road just before New King's Road. And then looking slow from both Cobham and from Byfleet towards the A3 at Paint Hill. Worse from the Byfleet side at the moment. And then queuing on the A3 London bound at the Hook Junction. You've got about 10 minutes of queues there. Then on the M4 London bound, 3 Hayes to 2, which is Brentford. That's taking 25 minutes. Then on the M25 anti-clockwise before 12 M3, clockwise before 15 the M4. And then you've got severe delays at the moment on the District line. And also you've got some delays on the Northern line as well. In fact, a lot of the District line is being affected this morning, particularly Earlscourt to Ealing Broadway, Edgware Road and Richmond, and then through towards Tower Hill and Upminster as well. 020 and Earlscourt and Wimbledon. It's everything, isn't it, really? 0208 288, must try harder. 0208 288 1078 is the number here at Jackie.
0: Funnily enough, what you said betwixtly, I knew exactly what you meant. It kind of made sense.
1: Keeping you on the move in Southwest London. Radio Jackie.
0: If you know what I mean. In the news, Chloe's got the news at 8. Fears and tensions are mounting over housing needs in the UK. And find out what over 10,000 children across Surrey have taken part in.
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1: Southwest London weather with the Ashley Centre Epsom. Great names like Marks and Spencer, Oliver Bonus and Boots. Where shopping feels good.
0: What you got?
2: Oh, it's another warm one. We're looking at a high today of 21 degrees. So we've got quite a lot of cloud around, but we will get some sunny spells, particularly heading in towards the afternoon, and it is going to remain dry. So, yeah, we've got a high of 21 degrees. Not there yet. It's currently 16 in Brentford.
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3: There are fears tensions are mounting over housing needs in the UK as figures suggest less affluent parts are taking in a higher proportion of asylum seekers than wealthy areas. Home Office data shows the poorest tenth of neighbourhoods house eight times as many asylum seekers per person as the richest. Teresa Fitzjohn's from a charity in Hindburn in Lancashire, where the asylum population is almost four times the national rate.
4: It needs a lot more social housing, housing that people can afford, that people can have dignity and respect again, where they can bring the children up in safety, and we just don't have that here anymore. It is becoming a ghost town.
3: Dame Penelope Keith's son has released a song to raise money for Macmillan Cancer Support. Best known for playing Margot Ledbetter in Surbiton's set The Good Life, Dame Penelope died from the disease in June at the age of 86. Stanley Bloom has produced Keep Smiling, which features the Hairy Piper on bagpipes, whom his mother loved. Stanley says Macmillan continues to be a great support for his family.
5: After Mum died, they said to us, this isn't where we just cut off now and we say goodbye. We are here now for you guys. Whether you need us in 3 days, 3 weeks, 3 months or 3 years, we'll always be here for you to offer support. And I think that's something that not a lot of people realise. We are taking advantage of their support to help us go through the grieving process.
3: The UK's leading hospitality businesses have committed to hiring 100,000 young people not in education, employment or training. The initiative will target those aged 18 to 24, offering them paid work for 3 years. Firms involved include McDonald's, Nando's and Wagamama. Skills Minister Baroness Jackie Smith says it'll help young people get on the ladder.
6: It's a sign that, just as this government has said, it's unacceptable that young people are not getting that start in life that they need. So businesses willing to work with us, given the momentum that we've developed, in order to help to tackle it.
3: Elsewhere in sport, Crystal Palace boss Pierre Sage admits there'll be some emotion coming up against former club Lyon in the Europa League later, but he admits he's relishing the prospect of taking his new side to his old one, having beaten Lech Poznan 4-0 in their opening game. And Palace French centre-back JD Convo is equally enthusiastic.
7: We're all excited. It's good to play this type of game for all type of players. Last season we won the Conference League, but now is a step higher. So yeah, I think it's going to be good for me because we're back in France. And yeah, let's see.
3: Celtic, Bournemouth and Sunderland are also in Europa League action tonight. And finally, more than 10,000 children took part in this year's Surrey's Libraries Summer Reading Challenge. The aim of the annual event is for the participants to read up to 6 traditional or e-books chosen from the county's 52 sites. More than 31,000 visits were also made over the summer to library events, including storytelling and music workshops. This year's challenge, called Read to the Beat, combined books, music and creativity to encourage children to enjoy reading. That's the latest. I'm Chloe Norman.
1: Twickenham, Weybridge and Cheam. This is the sound of Southwest London.
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0: Good morning.
2: Good morning. Welcome to Thursday.
0: 4 minutes after 8.

0: Oh, that's a bit maudlin, isn't it? I'm a statistical reminder of a world that doesn't care. UB40, 1 in 10, 8:11 on Radio Jackie. Good morning.
1: It is my favourite UB40 song, though.
0: Well, they've got so many great songs, haven't they? So many good songs. Morning, Chloe.
1: Morning.
0: Morning, morning. Welcome back to the show.
1: Right, have any of you bought any of these? Apparently, sales of fortune-telling tarot cards have shot up by 185% in the last month.
2: I have.
1: That is enormous, isn't it? Have you bought them recently? Were you running out last month to buy them?
2: Well, it wasn't in the last month. My friend Millie, who's a Reiki healer, she works at the Hair and the Moon in Twickenham, which is like a crystal healing shop. And every time I go
1: beautiful.
2: In there, I buy something. And
0: it's
2: when I do Reiki,
0: beautiful shop.
2: It's lovely, isn't it? She always pulls me some tarot cards. So I thought, I'm going to buy myself a deck. I got some angel cards.
0: Now, they're more gentle,
2: aren't
0: they?
2: Yeah. So every now and then, when I fancy it, I just pick one out and it gives me a nice little...
1: A nice boost.
2: Yeah, for the day.
1: They're really sweet, because people often think of tarot cards as being used for, like, negative things,
2: don't they?
1: But no, I've got a friend, she's made her own angel cards.
2: Really?
1: As well, yeah. And
2: that's a great idea.
1: And whenever I meet up with her, she always goes, would you like to, pick a card at the end of catching up? And it's really sweet.
2: That's great.
1: Have you got anything like that, Neil?
0: I've got some tarot cards. Yeah, I don't use them. They don't bother me. I find it quite interesting to have a reading, but I kind of wouldn't put my whole life on it. If you know what I mean.
1: Have you ever had a? I've had my palm read.
2: Have you
1: before?
2: Do you remember what they said?
1: Well, yes, I do. But because I said right in the beginning, I said I don't want to know anything bad.
2: Yeah.
1: Because I mean, I had a dear friend that was once told that he would die at 30.
2: No.
1: So I think he really believed that. As well.
2: You can't tell someone that, surely.
1: So I always thought, but he didn't. He had just had an accident on that day, but he didn't die. So that was a good thing.
2: Well, that's enough to say, though, isn't it?
1: I know. So I've always said, please don't tell me anything bad, because, but they shouldn't. They're not meant to. If they're good, they're not meant to tell you bad things, are they? But it is quite fascinating.
0: No, if anything, they're sort of shine a spotlight on an area of your life that you need to look at.
2: Yeah.
0: And not predict the future. I think that's a really important distinction.
1: I was told I would marry a man with a red car.
0: Okay, and did you?
1: So, well, I did, but before that, I was engaged to someone with a red car.
2: Well, there you go. They weren't wrong.
0: Yeah, well, now they're showing what's to go. I remember once I got a fortune cookie in a Chinese restaurant, and I love a fortune cookie at the end.
1: Too.
0: And I was because I love the cookies, but I opened it up looking for the message inside, and I thought this is going to be something really profound, like Zen's, maybe something Buddhist and all that sort of thing. And it said, British Gas will give you a discount.
2: No.
0: And do you know what? They never did.
1: I had a phone number in mind. Once.
2: Really?
1: Yeah.
0: What number?
1: From the cookie writer.
0: Really?
1: Yeah.
2: Did you text it?
1: It was in San Francisco.
0: What was it? Ring this number for a good time.
1: No.

0: Love or hate AI? Weather forecasts are getting better because of it.
1: Okay.
0: Now, I know my colours to the mast here. I think AI can be an incredible tool if used for good.
1: Yes. Well, we all know that, don't we?
0: A worldwide race for AI seems a bit pointless to me. What collaborative would be better? And obviously, it could be used for bad things as well. But there again, we had the internet, and that's exactly the same. Social media. But
1: we need sensible guidelines, don't we?
0: Yeah, absolutely. But with that in mind, a new machine learning approach has broken records for weather forecasting, a 2 to 6 week time period. In emergency planning. This is a model that corrects errors in existing models to make output more accurate forecasting over that period. And what they're doing, they say not only does this do better on-time average forecasts for this range, but it also improves predictions of extreme weather events.
1: Oh, okay.
0: So maybe, just maybe, if you remember that awful tsunami a while ago, maybe they could have seen that coming. I don't know. Or spotted patterns.
1: Well, we know we're going to have a really hot summer next year, don't we? So we've got to start preparing for that
0: There must be patterns. There must be pattern recognition. It must be how it works. Because everything is in patterns, isn't it? If you look, nature's in patterns. Everything's in patterns.
1: Well, they

0: still saying we're going to get quite a wet winter as well.
1: Yeah.
0: No, are they?
1: I don't know. Oh, okay. I don't know. They didn't say that.
0: Yeah.
1: It's just an interesting thought, isn't it? It's just, you know, you can, I don't know. I just thought I'd share this morning.
0: Thank you.
1: You're very welcome.
0: So what's it going to be like on Christmas Day then? Do you know that?
1: No. Mm-hmm.

0: Billy Lockett.
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0: I'll have you know, it's called Sweet Tooth, and it's 8:22 now.
2: And we've got queues on the parkway just before the M4 for Junction 3. It's also queuing around Malden Rush at Leatherhead Road at Fair Oak Lane, and around Kingston Hospital, Coombe Road, Coombe Lane West around Galsworthy Road. And busy if you're around Hampton Court, so coming in from Kempton Park and from the Scilly Isles, and heading through towards Kingston Bridge as well, and then around Hampton Wick at Kingston Bridge. It's also busy from Byfleet and from Cobham towards the A3 at Paynes Hill, around Wandsworth West Hill, Tibbetts Corner and the Upper Richmond Road, and then Wandsworth Bridge Road just before New King's Road. A3 London bound at the Hook Junction. You've got about 15 minutes of queues at the moment. And then on the M4 stop start, 3 Hayes to 2, which is Brentford London bound, and that's taking 20 minutes. You've also got on the M25 looking heavy clockwise just before 15, the M4, anti-clockwise before 12, which is the M3, and then minor delays on the District line now, so that is a big improvement. Also all back to normal now on the Northern line, and you've got minor delays on the Victoria line. 0208 288 1078 is the number here at Jackie. If you're stuck somewhere I haven't mentioned.
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0: Standing in the shadows of love from the Four Tops, it's Radio Jackie. How is the weather we're looking on this Thursday morning, October the 15th?
1: Oh, we've got sunshine peeking through at the moment. But yeah, we have got quite a cloudy day, but we will get sunny spells, particularly as we head into the afternoon. And it is going to feel warm. We've got a high of 21 degrees today. And right now, it's currently 17 in Weybridge.
2: Elon Musk has called for Volodymyr Zelensky to go. Just hours ago, he suggested Donald Trump is ultimately to blame for limited Starlink services in Ukraine, which affected the country's drone strike capabilities. The UK economy has grown, going against predictions that it would shrink. GDP rose 0.1% in August, according to the Office for National Statistics. The inquest into the death of a man killed by a tiger at Yorkshire Wildlife Park will open later. The family of 23-year-old William Chapman, who entered the animal's enclosure, say he'd suffered from significant mental illness. 10 unions are demanding Andy Burnham rejects plans for drilling at the Rosebank oil field. Other unions disagree. It's after the Energy Secretary said a decision over drilling at Jackdaw gas field is imminent. And Prince William cheered on as Aston Villa beat Fenerbahce 6-0 in the Champions League. Liverpool were 6-3 winners at Austrian side LASK, while Manchester City lost 4-2 to holders at PSG. That's the latest. I'm Chloe Norman.
1: Southwest London, Jackie.

The trumpet. Mambo number 5.

0: Mr. Lubega, member number 5.
1: So, picture Buckingham Palace.
0: Yes.
1: Picture the guards that stand outside Buckingham Palace, you know, with the big black caps and the red jackets and the black trousers. Now, picture them taking off their bearskin hats.
0: Okay.
1: And they're sporting Kevin Keegan perms and mullets. Apparently, there's been a bit of a trend where the younger members have all been getting Kevin Keegan bouncy perms.
0: Are they back in fashion?
1: No, it's just they've been stopped from doing it now.
0: Right.
1: Because obviously, in the army, you have to have very, well, quite short hair.
0: Well, I would have thought so, yeah.
1: So, yes, it has been stopped now. They said the hair needs to be neatly groomed and must fit inside the hats.
0: I remember a stage where the Kevin Keegan shaggy wet perm was a fashion, and there were so many men that went round with it, and they looked awful. They looked
1: it's all about mullets, isn't it?
0: You'd see these bars filled with men all looking exactly the
1: same. When was that? In the 80s?
0: Yeah, it was one sort of generic man photocopied several times in the bar, all looking like Kevin, or wanting to look or be.
1: Aspiring to look like Kevin Keegan.
0: And of course, there's the whole mullet thing as well. I don't know which is worse, actually.
1: There's a lot of mullet action around at the moment, isn't there? Yeah. But clearly not if you're in the guards.
0: No.
1: It's all got to stop.
0: We're going to put a stop to that. I mean, any of these girly hairstyles. Probably what they'd say, isn't it? And Queen plays now on Jackie.

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0: There's a fabric alchemy and it's an exhibition of textile arts by the Way Valley Textile Arts Group, Riverside Barn Arts Centre, Manor Road in Walton-on-Thames. It's on show now through to Sunday, every day, 10 until 4.
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0: Jackie Breakfast is quarter to nine and Norms.
1: Pubs have enjoyed an Indian summer of booze sales. Unseasonably warm weather in September sent us all flocking, I tell you, to our locals, with sales up 3% year on year, according to a research consultancy. Growth is no longer confined to particular locations or major sporting events. Every location type recorded an improvement, suggesting underlying demand is strengthening.
0: Oh, well, what a relief for the pub industry.
1: It is sad when I hear a pub's closing.
0: I know.
1: Because pubs can be an absolute hub of the community, like a good, really good local pub.
0: And also the World Cup did really help as well, didn't it?
1: I would say so, yeah. Yeah, absolutely. Good vibes. 13 minutes away from 9 on Radio Jackie Breakfast. If you fancy comedy tonight, tomorrow night, theclapcomedy.com. We've got a musical comedy night at the Doghouse in Walton on the Hill. All musical acts all night. Very, very funny. We've curated the lineup brilliantly. So if you fancy coming along for a really good laugh, just give it a little cheeky plug. Theclapcomedy.com.
0: Very nice.
1: Very nice.
0: Very nice.
1: You want to come?
0: I'm working tomorrow night. I'm going to be at the Exchange Theatre in Twickenham.
1: Fair enough.
0: MCing. I've got, I think it's 5 great bands on.
1: That's right. Yes, I remember you mentioning that.
0: Doors open at 7 and, yeah, show starts at 7:30.
1: Yeah, indeed.
0: So if you like music, like talented young musicians as opposed to comedy.
1: Indeed.
0: Singers.
1: Indeed.
0: Don't say this and not sound rude.
1: No, not at all.
0: If you want older people singing.
1: I think we can
0: go
1: agree.
0: Go to Neil's sing.
1: I think it's not quite how.
0: If you want younger people singing, come to mind.
1: Okay. Rule of marketing, sell the sizzle, not the sausage. I mean, I think we can agree the genres are different, and that's
0: very
1: fair.
0: Different.
1: Very, very different.
0: Yes.
1: And actually, I have to say, I've heard some of the young bands that you help promote, and they're absolutely fantastic. Absolutely fantastic.
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1: 13 minutes away from 9.
0: And these are the bits that have been holding you up this morning. So you've got all around Hampton, so Kempton Park, coming in from the Scilly Isles, coming in from Kempton Park, queues all around there, then around Hampton Wick, through towards Kingston Bridge as well. And just in case you were stuck in this, we had a bit of an accident around Noble Corner. It looks like they've managed to reopen all of the lanes and move the broken down vehicles. So if you've been stuck in that, hopefully not for too much longer. Busy on the South Circular, Roehampton Lane through towards Chalkers Corner. It's also queuing around the A316 Apex Corner through towards Twickenham Bridge. And then you've got queues from Cobham and from Byfleet towards the A3 at Paynes Hill. Busy at the A3 at the Hook Junction. That's taking about 15 minutes to get through those queues. And then you've also got on the M4 London bound, busy 3 Hayes to 2 Itches Brentford. That's taking about 25 minutes. On the M25 anti-clockwise, queuing just before 12, the M3. Clockwise before 15, which is the M4. And train and tube wise, you've got minor delays on the Victoria and the District lines at the moment. And that's it. 0208 288 1078 is the number here at Jackie.
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1: In the news here, why Elon Musk has called for Ukraine's president to step down and find out what over 10,000 children across Surrey have taken part in.
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0: Where's the peace and understanding? I don't know if that's sincere or kind of ironic, and I'm trying to work out.
1: Well, I think for the moment it's now ironic, isn't it?
0: Very much so, and I'm not sure what they were writing about.
1: Maybe in the beginning it was, it was more about peace and understanding.
0: It's a beautiful song, though. A beautiful song. For America, Redbox. 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
1: Good morning.
0: And a bit of a dance banger if you're out and about dancing at the weekend in certain kinds of clubs, in certain kinds of genres. This one is still pretty big on dance floors. Club Classic, CeCe Peniston.

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1: What you got?
2: We've got a high of 21 degrees today, so we've got a mixture of cloud around today, but we're also going to get some sunny spells as well, particularly as we head in towards the afternoon.

0: right now. 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
2: Elon Musk has called on Volodymyr Zelensky to step down as Ukraine's president in a row over Kyiv's drones. It was revealed yesterday that the entrepreneur's SpaceX firm had brought in a limit on some Starlink services in the country. Mr. Musk claims it's down to the US government. Lord Kim Darroch, the former UK ambassador to the US, says there's not much Britain can do to help.
3: I mean, there's a track record of Europeans intervening when there are these periodic crises between Ukraine and the US. And there's nothing Europeans do beyond trying to persuade the American government, if that is responsible for what is going on, to resume normal service.
2: The economy grew by 0.1% in August, beating experts' prediction that GDP would actually shrink. There'd been a forecast that it would drop by 0.1%. Latest figures from the Office for National Statistics show the annual rates of growth picked up to 2.1%. Our economics editor, Ed Conway, is in Bangkok for the IMF general meeting. He says the Chancellor, John Healey, will be pleased.
4: He will be delighted with these figures. He'll be delighted with what the IMF is saying about the UK economy, because although we've, you know, got stories in the UK about concern about it, here they think the UK is doing pretty well.
2: Dame Penelope Keith's son has released a song to raise money for Macmillan Cancer Support. Best known for playing Margot Ledbetter in Surbiton's set The Good Life, Dame Penelope died from the disease in June at the age of 86. Stanley Bloom has produced Keep Smiling, which features the Hairy Piper on bagpipes, whom his mother loved. Stanley says Macmillan continues to be a great support for his family.
5: After Mum died, they said to us, this isn't where we just cut off now and we say goodbye. We are here now for you guys. Whether you need us in 3 days, 3 weeks, 3 months or 3 years, we'll always be here for you to offer support. And I think that's something that not a lot of people realise. We are taking advantage of their support to help us go through the grieving process.
2: Elsewhere in sport, Crystal Palace boss Pierre Sage admits there'll be some emotion coming up against former club Lyon in the Europa League later, but he admits he's relishing the prospect of taking his new side to his old one, having beaten Lech Poznan 4-0 in their opening game. And Palace French centre-back JD Convo is equally enthusiastic.
6: We're all excited. It's good to play this type of game for all type of players. Last season we won the Conference League, but now is a step higher. So yeah, I think it's going to be good for me because we're back in France. And yeah, let's see.
2: Celtic, Bournemouth and Sunderland are also in Europa League action tonight. And finally, more than 10,000 children took part in this year's Surrey's Libraries Summer Reading Challenge. The aim of the annual event is for the participants to read up to 6 traditional or e-books chosen from the county's 52 sites. More than 31,000 visits were also made over the summer to library events, including storytelling and music workshops. This year's challenge, called Read to the Beat, combined books, music and creativity to encourage children to enjoy reading. That's the latest. I'm Chloe Norman.
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0: attention to me from the Nolan Sisters on Radio Jackie. 9:17 on the sound of Southwest London. Good morning. That's four songs non-stop.
1: And today we're playing them for everybody at Surbiton Hardware and DIY, and you can find them on Victoria Road in Surbiton. 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
0: What you got?
1: Looking slow if you're heading around the South Circular. This is going from Roehampton Lane through towards Chalker's Corner. It's also busy around Wandsworth Bridge Road just before New King's Road, and then around Hampton Wicket, Kingston Bridge, Hampton Court Palace to Kingston Bridge, and then coming in from the Scilly Isles and coming in from Kempton Park through towards Hampton Court. A3 wise, you've still got a little bit of queuing going London bound. That's at the Hook Junction. And then on the M23, you've got one lane closed. You've got recovery work going on for a broken down car. This has all happened on the Gatwick Airport Spur Road. That's going northbound from 9, which is Gatwick Airport, through towards 9A, which is the Gatwick South Terminal roundabout. On the M4, 20 minutes of queuing from 3 Hayes to 2, which is Brentford. Then on the M25, heavy anti-clockwise just before 12, the M3. Clockwise before 15, which is the M4. And then minor delays on the district line between Earlscourt and Ealing Broadway, Edgware Road and Richmond, and also between Barking and Upminster. It's all due to earlier signalling problems, and you've got minor delays on the Victoria line. 0208 288 1078 is the number here. Jackie, if you're stuck somewhere that I haven't mentioned.
2: 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Radio Jackie.
3: Andre might think that the biggest impact he'll make this morning will be on his Year 9 class. Quickly, please. 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

0: Good morning. It's Lil Nicky and Norms. It's Radio Jackie Breakfast. It's 9:24. We've got Chris Farrell in for Alistair today, and then coming up with Eddie at lunchtime.
1: Indeed, after Chris. So we've got a night out for two to see Christmas in Ireland at the New Wimbledon Theatre for one night only on Thursday, November the 5th. You can beat the bar queue. First round of drinks we'll give you in the interval. Be transported to a magical Christmas Eve inside a traditional Irish pub where friends, old and new, gather to share stories and songs of Christmas is gone by. It sounds fun, doesn't it?
0: It really sounds just cosy and nice, doesn't it?
1: It really does, yeah.
0: Comforting.
1: Yeah, today and tomorrow you can win that with Eddie. Good luck.

0: breakfast.
1: Morning. Cyclists that jump red lights, because they are a bit of a law to themselves, aren't they? They're facing a spell in the sin bin under a new police crackdown. They're going to be offered the chance to watch a one-minute instructional video. How's that going to work?
0: It's all people can concentrate for now, though.
1: Yeah, don't do it. Yeah, I know, in the AD. Yeah.
0: It's just like, right, we'll just do it for a minute, get the points out, and then we're done.
1: Yeah, after 10 seconds. Yeah, what am I watching again? ADHD. But they could watch, instead of a £50 fine, they could actually watch a one-minute video. It's a fairly sensible
0: idea. Is it a choice of an option? You either pay 50 quid or watch a one-minute video?
1: Well, they're saying it's not a soft touch. We want to, you know, they still could get a fine.
0: Okay.
1: Still could get a fine, but I don't know. I don't know why cyclists jump red lights, because it's kind of, well, dangerous. I do kind of get that.
0: Well, I think you have to abide by the rules of the road, don't you?
1: But well, then you'd I think guess so if you're on it, yeah.
0: But then maybe they feel safer going off on a red light rather than going at the same time as. I don't know. I'm not a cyclist, so I couldn't comment.
1: It'd be interesting to ask one and find out.

0: 9:31 on Jackie.
1: Oh no, I feel really bad now. Apparently this is really rude, according to an etiquette expert.
0: Go on.
1: If you say, sorry, I've only just seen this, it's the height of bad manners. Now, I always thought that was okay because maybe you hadn't noticed a message someone had sent you and then you see it and then it's sort of apologising, so sorry, I haven't got back to you sooner, but I've only just seen this.
0: I disagree with that etiquette expert. I mean, I've had this so many times. People get really offended sometimes if you miss a message. And we've got so many channels. This is what I would say to them. We've got so many channels of communication in. I can't keep up with all of them. I don't mean to do it.
1: No, but I mean, if you've
0: I'm not,
1: gone
0: I'm not
1: back
0: ignoring you, for goodness sake.
1: And said that you're sorry, then you're just letting them know why you haven't got back sooner.
0: And what's wrong with that?
1: Also, apparently one-word text like no, busy and maybe. I mean, that's reader, isn't it?
0: Yeah.
1: Ask a question, just no, a flat no, that's it.
0: Well, it depends if I'm asking you a question. No, I mean, people just read meanings.
1: Well, yeah, it depends on what the question is.
0: People read meanings into things, don't they?
1: But the phrase, we need to talk, you should never just send that because that leaves the person that you've sent it to just hanging.
0: Oh, yeah.
1: What is that? A good we need to talk? Is that a bad we need to talk?
0: No, I know what you mean.
1: I agree with that one, but apologies to anyone that I've ever offended.
0: Yeah, there must be loads for me.

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0: Good morning, it's Radio Jackie Breakfast. The sun is shining, we've got 21 degrees today, and welcome to Thursday.
1: Millions of people think they're the funniest people in their friendship group. A quarter of us believe we spark the laughs when it comes to banter with buddies. They get great reactions to WhatsApp jokes, so you find something rude and filthy and then forward it to all the people you can forward it to. 4 in 10 fancy themselves as a podcast host, according to data. We might be a lot more entertaining than we give ourselves credit for. See, there's a difference between funny it with your mates and being funny on stage.
0: Yeah, but also, is it like if you think you're funny, is it like if you think you're cool? So if you think you're funny or if you think you're cool, it normally means that you're not. Doesn't it?
1: I know.
0: Do you know what I'm saying?
1: I know exactly what you're saying, but some people are naturally funny and some people will be very good on stage. It is a difference, though.
0: Well,
1: being funny with your mates down the pub is very different.
0: It's
1: standing
0: like
1: on stage
0: pretending
1: and doing
0: to
1: it.
0: Be a hairdresser and actually being a hairdresser, isn't it? Everybody just thinks it's like when I watch ER or, you know, any medical drama. I don't know why I say ER is on about a million years ago, but I do love a medical drama set in an ER. You know, I feel I've got the confidence to do little operations now because I've watched.
1: No.
0: Clearly, I haven't, though. I don't have those skills.
1: I would say that's dangerous ground
0: people
1: to be walking on.
0: Well, it's the one, you know, when people can't breathe and you get the biro and you rip out the ink bit with your teeth and then you make a little incision in the throat and then you jam in the biro and then they go, and then they can breathe.
1: Just the way you're dramatising
0: like
1: it is worrying.
0: Yeah,
1: that's worrying.
0: I would like to give it a go, but I feel like I could do it.
1: I really please don't.

0: beautiful, isn't it? Dionne Warwick, Walk On By, playing on Radio Jackie.
1: I didn't even know this was a job.
0: Go on.
1: A zombie survival expert.
0: Go on.
1: So their advice is...
0: So just in case of the possible zombie apocalypse.
1: Exactly. So in case there is one, this is what you need. You need a chainsaw. Tick. We've got one of those at home. Petrol. Okay. Tinned food. We've got some tinned chickpeas in the cupboard and some cans of beans. I don't know whether they've got enough.
0: You just delay it by chucking tins of peas at the zombie.
1: So they bounce off their heads.
0: Yeah.
1: Also, an axe. They're all must-haves for that. Also, you need to have gloves that are strong enough to withstand a bite. Water purifiers and batteries are also handy to have on your checklist as well.
0: Thank you very much,
1: indeed. So your day is richer from knowing that.
0: Thank you. I'll sleep better tonight now. Radio Jackie Travel. 10 minutes away from ten.
1: And still some residual queues around Hampton Wick to Kingston Bridge. It has just cleared in the Kingston one-way system, which is

0: good news. And then still a little bit slow if you're going from Hampton Court Palace to Kingston Bridge, from the Scilly Isles through towards Hampton Court and Kempton Park to Hampton Court. And then around Wandsworth Bridge Road, just before New King's Road, still got about 15 minutes of queues there, which seems a bit rude for this time of the morning. And then queuing on the South Circular, Roehampton Lane to Chalker's Corner. Busy on the Heathrow Spur Road, but it is moving just before the tunnels into the terminal. Then from Three Hayes to Two, which is Brentford. That's taking you about 15 minutes at the moment. Anti-clockwise before 12, which is the M3. And also looking heavy on the clockwise stretch just before 15, which is the M4. Have I not already said that? So I'm having serious deja vu. No, I hadn't. But I said that earlier. You've got minor delays at the moment on the District Line and also on the Victoria Line. 0208, going to go and have a lie down. 0208 288 1078 is the number here at Jackie.
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0: Ross to say love ya.
1: Hug ya.
0: Squeeze ya. And Mr. Chris Farrell in for Alistair Wright this morning. Morning, fella.
2: Hello, mate.
3: Oh, excuse me, I'm losing my voice. Hello, guys.
1: Hello.
0: Morning.
3: Morning.
0: Three top hours with Chris coming up next, and then Eddie with that chance to win a trip to Wimbledon Theatre coming up at 1. See you tomorrow. Have a good day.

0: Leroy Brown.
1: South West London weather with the Ashley Centre Epsom. Great names like Waitrose, Rituals and Next. Where shopping feels good.
2: And today we've got a high of 21 degrees. We have got some cloud around, but we've also got some lovely sunny spells as well. It is going to feel warm right now. It's 18 in Putney.
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3: Elon Musk has called on Volodymyr Zelensky to step down as Ukraine's president in a row over Kyiv's drones. It was revealed yesterday that the entrepreneur's SpaceX firm had brought in a limit on some Starlink services in the country. Mr. Musk claims it's down to the US government. Lord Kim Darroch, the former UK ambassador to the US, says there's not much Britain can do to help.
4: I mean, there's a track record of Europeans intervening when there are these periodic crises between Ukraine and the US. And there's nothing Europeans do beyond trying to persuade the American government, if that is responsible.

0: of what is going on to resume normal service.
1: An inquest into the death of a man who was fatally mauled by a tiger at a zoo over the weekend will open later. William Chapman, who was 23, died after getting into the animal's enclosure at Yorkshire Wildlife Park on Saturday. His family has said he had been suffering from significant mental illness for a number of years. Wandsworth Council is setting up a new housing directorate. It's after it revealed spending on temporary housing has risen by almost 700% since 2020. The directorate will oversee more than 32,000 of the authority's properties. The team will focus on creating safer homes, better repairs, and reducing temporary accommodation. The economy grew by 0.1% in August, beating experts' prediction that GDP would actually shrink. There'd been a forecast that it would drop by 0.1%. Latest figures from the Office for National Statistics show the annual rate of growth picked up to 2.1%. Our economics editor, Ed Conway, is in Bangkok for the IMF general meeting. He says the Chancellor, John Healey, will be pleased.
2: He will be delighted with these figures. He'll be delighted with what the IMF is saying about the UK economy, because although we're, we've got stories in the UK about concern about it, here they think the UK is doing pretty well.
1: Elsewhere in sport, Crystal Palace boss Pierre Sage admits there'll be some emotion coming up against former club Lyon in the Europa League later, but he admits he's relishing the prospect of taking his new side to his old one, having beaten Lech Poznan 4-0 in their opening game. And Palace French centre-back JD Convo is equally enthusiastic.
3: We're all excited. It's good to play this type of game for all type of players. Last season we won the Conference League, but now is a step higher. So yeah, I think it's going to be good for me because we're back in France. And yeah, let's see.
1: Celtic, Bournemouth and Sunderland are also in Europa League action tonight. And finally, an event celebrating the work of women in science and technology has been held at the former home of Ada Lovelace near Leatherhead. The Countess, who wrote the world's first computer program in 1843, lived at what is now the De Vere Horsley Estate. Dr. Jill Timms is Professor of Sociology at the University of Surrey. She says Ada is a true pioneer whose work is extremely relevant today.
4: I think she would be surprised at some of the technologies we have now and the potential that we've not yet completely understood is mind-blowing. I think we still have to recognise, though, that these sorts of barriers that Ada faced are still there. We are still fighting for equal pay, even.
1: That's the latest. I'm Chloe Norman.
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6: It's the sound of South West London with Pets on the Parade at 368 Yule Road, Tolworth. 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

I mean, isn't that just a great song? The band are Years and Years from 2015. Good song called Shine. Do you know what? I'm going to play that for you. If you're having one of those Thursdays today, if you're having a bit of a tough start to the day, we all have days like that, don't we? So if you're not feeling great today, it's okay, it's okay. We'll get you through it, I promise you. It's very nice to have you here this morning. Thank you to Neil and Nikki, sounding great as ever for breakfast this morning. No Alistair Wrights today. Alistair back tomorrow. This is Chris Farrell in for Alistair. But, the 10:30 quiz at 10:30 continues. And I've done this once before. And I remember the first time I did it, it took me a bit of time to get my head around kind of what was going on. But I think we're going to nail it. I think it's going to be good. Chloe's going to be joining me for that. And we'll do that here at 10:30 this morning. Very much looking forward to that. Also, after midday, we got the vinyl memory. One of my favourite things about Alistair's show is digging out songs that you probably haven't heard forever. We'll have another one of those at about 12:30 today. Hope you can stick around. Not a bad day in southwest London. Sunshine fighting its way through at the moment. Nice and warm though, 21 degrees. Let's have some Fleetwood Mac together.

Smith. Thank you for your WhatsApp, Sally. This is one of her favourite songs ever. What good taste you have, Sally. Sounding wonderful this Thursday morning. Fleetwood Mac and the Timeless Don't Stop at 10:15. Do you know, I've just been looking here at some of the world superstars that have been live in this wonderful city of ours just over the past few months over the summer. I mean, it's like an A to Z of who's been live in London. We've had Rick Astley, Olivia Dean and Harry Styles and Bon Jovi and Elton John and Westlife and Luke Combs and Bruno Mars. The list goes on and on and on. The reason I'm mentioning that is because these guys were live at the Royal Albert Hall just a couple of weeks ago. I tried to get tickets, but it was sadly sold out instantly, not surprisingly. And I hear they were just phenomenal. This is, I think, one of the best songs of the year. This is Snow Patrol. It's so-

I think it's fair to say it's the collaboration that none of us thought that we needed. And now that it's happened, we're like, why did that not happen sooner? Snow Patrol with Kylie Minogue and the brilliant These Alarms. If you're on the roads, we'll have the latest travel here next.

0: You know when you sing a song and you're confident you got the lyrics right, but you actually haven't?
1: You definitely didn't get them right just then.
0: I didn't, did I?
1: It's all right, we all do it.
0: Thank you, thank you. You know when you're in the car and you sing along really loud and there's people in the car and you get them wrong, you think, oh, well,
1: feel a bit... It's so embarrassing, isn't it?
0: Do you ever practice the bit of a song like the drum bit or a guitar bit so if you're ever around people, you can play it like the air instruments and look cool? Because I don't.
1: Yeah, you definitely do. I can't say I've ever done that, no.
0: I'm that sort of person. I've played the bits of songs like on repeat for like 20 times. So, oh, I can get that right now. If anybody ever sees me, if I'm at the gym or something, I'm like, oh, I'm such
1: a... Does it work? Does it make you look cool?
0: No, exactly. I don't know what's going on. Right, Funboy 3 and Bananarama. It ain't what you do, it's the way that you do it. 10 minutes away from the 10:30 quiz. Yes.
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0: With the wonderful Chloe. Before that, though, how's it looking, Chloe?
1: Well, it's heavy, intense ditton on Hampton Court Way. That's from Scilly Isles towards Hampton Court. It's also slow moving on Hampton Court Road between the Palace and Kingston Bridge. And it's busy on Hampton Wick High Street at Kingston Bridge as well. It's busy in Fulham at the moment on Wandsworth Bridge Road just before New Kings Road. We've got the usual delays in Wandsworth on West Hill between Tibbetts Corner and Upper Richmond Road. And it's queuing in East Sheen on the South Circular from Red Rover to Chalkers Corner. Onto the motorways, it's busy on the M25 anti-clockwise just before junction 12 for the M3. It's heavy on the M4 onto the elevated section eastbound from junction 3 for Hayes to junction 2 for Brentford. And onto the trains. Trains aren't stopping on the District and Piccadilly lines westbound at Barons Court due to engineering works. That's all for now. Anything I've missed, do give me a call here at Jackie. The number is 0208 288 1078.
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2: Radio Jackie with songs like this.
0: Okay, it's cloudy at the moment. We may have a little bit of sunshine later. It's going to be nice and warm, though, today, 21 degrees. And are you ready for the 10:30 quiz at 10:30? We'll take a couple of songs. We'll do something from Roxy Music that I bet you haven't heard for a while. After this, from Fergal.

0: He was... Have a little guess, Chloe. How old was Brian Ferry just a couple of weeks ago? What do you think?
1: 60.
0: Almost 81 years old.
1: Oh! 81. Wow, he looks good, doesn't he?
0: Doesn't he look great? Happy belated birthday,
1: yes,
0: Brian Ferry.
1: Indeed.
0: Right, 10:30. No Alistair today. Alistair, we've given him the day off for good behaviour after the little faux pas the other day, which we quickly won't mention. And this is Chris Farrell in for Alistair. Now, this is the second time ever I've ever hosted the 10:30 quiz at 10:30.
1: Yes.
0: So I thought, Chloe, for new listeners that are maybe unfamiliar with this, and for me as well,
1: yes,
0: do you want to briefly explain how this works, and then we'll jump straight into it.
1: Well, I've got 10 questions here. I'm going to ask you all the questions. You can give me your answers straight away. The listeners are more than welcome to call up as well and help you along the way if you don't get any of them right. I'm going to keep scores. So we've got the listener's scoreboard here and we've got your scoreboard here. It's a competition between you and the listener who can win.
0: Great.
1: And then at the end of that, I'll read out the outstanding questions. The listeners have a chance to call up again and answer those ones, and then we'll go to the answers after a song.
0: Perfectly explained. So if you know any of these answers, Chloe's going to question me. I might need some help. The number is 020-8288-1078. That's right, isn't it?
1: That is right. Well done.
0: Thank you.
1: You don't get a point for that, though.
0: Oh, do I not? Okay. And so for today, and we flip and we flop. Sometimes we'll ask you questions, sometimes the listeners will choose questions, but today you're asking me questions.
1: Yes. I think you asked me last time, so I thought today I'll ask you, Chris.
0: Okay, so I'm a wee bit nervous.
1: Are you? Don't be nervous.
0: Okay.
1: I don't bite, you'll be fine.
0: All right then, so do help me out. That number again, 020-8288-1078. Let's jump in.
1: Putting your knowledge to the test. Here we go. Question number one. For me, this is a little bit tricky. What is the name of the dot over a lowercase I or J?
0: Oh, what a great question.
1: Starting off nice and hard.
0: The dot over a lowercase I. I've no idea.
1: I didn't even know that had a name.
0: I've no idea.
1: Are you passing?
0: I'm going to have to pass. So if you know, I'm going to need your help on the phone. But yeah, I'm going to have to pass on that.
1: Hopefully the listener knows.
0: Hopefully.
1: Next question. Which animal has three hearts?
0: About now, I'm regretting it not being a multiple choice. Is it an octopus?
1: It is!
0: Is it?
1: Well done!
0: There we go!
1: 1 point to you, Chris.
0: Fabulous.
1: Nil to the listener.
0: Okay.
1: Which letter does not appear in the name of any US state?
0: Oh, what a question. Does not appear. Okay. Well, Wyoming. It's going to have to be one of the ones at the end. Is it X? It's not Z. We've got Arizona. We've got Y, X, U. I think it's between U or an X. I'm going to go for X.
1: Incorrect, I'm afraid. Didn't get that one right.
0: These are tough questions.
1: They are very hard.
0: Okay.
1: Which fruit is botanically classified as a berry while a strawberry is not? So there's a fruit that's classified as a berry, but you wouldn't necessarily think it's a berry.
0: So it's a berry, but it's not classified as a berry.
1: No, it's classified as a berry.
0: It's classified as a berry.
1: But it doesn't look like a berry.
0: It's classified as a berry. So it's obviously not something like a blueberry or a blackberry, that'd be too obvious. So maybe a cherry?
1: You going for cherry?
0: Yes.
1: Wrong.
0: Oh, no! I don't like this game.
1: You'll be shocked when you hear the answer.
0: I'm going to take some calls. Can
1: Go
0: I do
1: on.
0: That right now?
1: Let's, yeah. Need some help.
0: Hello there, Radio Jackie.
2: Good morning, Chris. It's Henry.
0: Hello,
2: the
0: Henry.
2: Answer is Q.
1: Yes, well done, Henry. That is the right answer for which letter does not appear in the name of any US state.
0: Is it Q? Henry, thank you, mate. Thank you, pal.
1: Very well done.
0: Hello, Radio Jackie. Who's this?
3: Hi, good morning, audience. It's Joseph from Sutton.
0: Hello, Joseph.
3: I believe the little dot above the J and all that. Is that a ditto or something?
1: Not a ditto.
0: Oh, that's a good answer, mate, as well.
3: Sorry, a
1: tittle. Oh, a tittle?
3: Yeah.
1: Oh, I do apologise. That is the correct answer.
0: A tittle? Is that the word?
1: Yeah, the dot above the I or the J is called a tittle.
0: Joe, I'm impressed, mate.
3: Thank you.
1: Very well done.
0: Thank you, pal. I think we might have... Have we got any outstanding questions?
1: You've got loads of questions to go.
0: I meant that we haven't answered.

0: Yes.
1: Okay. Right then, let's take one more quick call. Hello, Radio Junkie, who's this?
2: Hello, it's Mark and Sutton.
1: Hello, Mark.
2: The berry that's not a berry, is it a strawberry?
0: No, it's not.
1: Is it not? No.
2: Because I know they're called berries, but they're not classed as a berry.
0: Yeah, it's not the answer I'm looking for, but nice try.
2: No, thanks.
1: These are tough questions, aren't they? Thank you, Mark, very much, mate. Let's carry on with the questions then, Chloe.
0: Okay. What is the only metal that is liquid at room temperature? Think about it, because you know the answer.
1: It's got to be mercury.
0: It is.
1: Yes.
0: Another point. It's a draw at the moment, 2-2-2 to the listener.
1: Okay.
0: Which planet takes longer to rotate once on its axis than to orbit the sun?
1: Oh, my goodness. Okay. Takes longer than orbit. So it's got to be one that I guess is closer to the sun. So
0: potentially.
1: I'm going to go for Neptune.
0: Incorrect.
1: Oh, no.
0: I was hoping you were going to get that one right.
1: Oh, no. These are tough.
0: Next question. What is the name of the ship that famously carried the pilgrims to America in 1620?
1: I know that.
0: You do.
1: It was, of course, the...
0: Come on.
1: Oh, my goodness, yeah. It was the...
0: it was the boat.
1: It was the boat. It's called... The pilgrims, they went on the Mary... No, it wasn't the Mary Celeste, was it?
0: Very close, kind of.
1: Can I come back to that?
0: No, you can't.
1: The boat, the first boat, of course. I might need your help, dear listener. Excuse me. Hello, Radio Jackie, who's this?
3: Hello, John.
1: Hello, John.
3: Is it a gooseberry?
0: It's not a gooseberry, no. Oh,
1: that's not the boat. Answer.
0: No.
3: Okay, thank you.
1: Boat was called the gooseberry. Thank you, John. Thank you, mate. Hello, Radio Jackie, who's this?
4: Oh, good morning, it's Terry from Witten.
1: Hello, Terry.
0: Hello.
4: Good morning. Is it a blackcurrant?
0: It's not a blackcurrant.
1: Oh, gosh.
4: All right. Okay, thank you.
1: Chloe's got good questions, doesn't she? Thank you, Terry. Hello, Radio Jackie, who's this?
0: It's no one.
1: Nobody there. And hi there, Radio Jackie, who's this?
5: Good morning, yes, this is your sponsor.
0: Oh, hello, Matt.
1: Hello, Matt.
5: Hello, Chloe. Hello, Chris, how are you?
1: I'm all right, thank you, mates. What question are you helping us out with?
5: The fruit, and I think it's a banana.
0: That is the correct answer.
1: Is it
0: well
1: really?
0: Done. Yeah, because if you think about it, it grows on a tree.
1: Right.
0: Like a berry, but
5: okay.
0: it doesn't look like a berry.
5: I've got a banana tree in my garden.
0: Have you? You had many bananas?
5: No, little ones, but they were horrible.
0: Oh. Well then.
1: All right, thank you.
5: Care.
1: Though, mate.
5: Bye.
1: Thank you.
5: Bye.
0: Well done, Matt.
1: All right.
0: All right, so we're skipping the boat one, passing on that one.
1: Okay, yeah. Yeah.
0: What is the collective noun for a group of flamingos?
1: These questions. Flamingos are it's something crazy, isn't it? It's like a rainbow.
0: It's not a rainbow.
1: It's
0: kind of along the same lines, but it's not the correct answer, I'm afraid. Okay. Which sea creature has blue blood because its blood uses copper to carry oxygen? I don't think I would get this one, to be honest.
1: I wouldn't normally said octopus, but we've had an octopus answer already today, so I'm going to go for something like a whale?
0: No, not the right answer,
1: no.
0: Unfortunately. And final question, which
1: I'm feeling very dense.
0: Well, you've got 2 points and the listener's got 3, so you're not far behind.
1: Okay.
0: So you've got another chance to get the point. Not sure you will, because this is the pencil question, which means it's very hard.
1: Oh, no.
0: What is the name of the wire cage used to keep a champagne cork in place?
1: A great question.
0: Again, I didn't even know that
1: no.
0: this had a name.
1: Is it a tittle?
0: It's not. That would have been correct if you answered that for the first question.
1: Yes. I have no idea, but let's go to the phones here. Hello there, Radio Jackie. Can you help me?
6: Yes, good morning. Rita in Bedford. Is the ship one the Mayflower?
0: Yeah.
1: The Mayflower. Well done.
6: You were nearly there.
0: You were.
1: Thank you. Do you know, it's so frustrating, isn't it? The Mayflower, of course it is. I knew it wasn't the Mary Celeste. But,
6: you got the M bit,
1: I got the M bit, yeah. Thank you very much.
0: Very well done.
1: Nice speaking with
6: Bye.
1: You. Bye-bye. Hi there, Radio Jackie. Who's this? Nobody there.
0: Anyone there?
1: Okay, so
0: that's
1: where are we at then?
0: All the questions asked, but I can read you the outstanding ones because there are a couple.
1: So if you know the answers to these, give us a call. Yeah, the outstanding questions, Chloe?
0: Okay, we have got, which planet takes longer to rotate once on its axis than to orbit the sun?
1: That's tough.
0: What is the collective noun for a group of flamingos? Which sea creature has blue blood because its blood uses copper to carry oxygen?

0: oxygen. And the pencil question, what is the name of the wire cage used to keep a champagne cork in place?
1: Oh, these are great questions.
0: I think I might have gone a little bit too harsh on you today,
1: Chris. They were a bit tough, but that's okay.
0: It's payback from last time.
1: I know, right? Yeah, that was like months ago, and you're still not learning it, are you? Okay, if you know the answers to any of those, you can give us a call 0208 288 1078 or look at the answers after this. Good questions, Chloe. Thank you.
0: Thank you. Well done.

0: Do I get a bonus point if I tell you who sang the song?
1: No, because you can see it on the screen.
0: That's not the point. It was a question. The answer was no. That was, we could have left it at
1: that's
0: that.
1: That's called cheating, Chris. We don't stand for that here.
0: Great song from Narada.
1: Mm, indeed.
0: Wonderful song. I should have loved you. Right. By the way, thank you. I'm getting some lovely messages saying, well done, trainee audience builder, because I am, you know, I'm in training. This is the second time that I've done this. Alistair, you guys are the masters.
1: Mm.
0: Alistair's not here today after his outrageous outburst on Tuesday.
1: Yes.
0: And this is Chris in for Alistair. Just for today, Alistair back tomorrow. So trainee audience builder here.
1: You're doing very well.
0: Well,
1: I must say.
0: I'm a little bit disappointed in my scores.
1: What you don't have to be disappointed. I've got 2 points. I mean, not going to lie, that's better than Alistair normally does, so... If anything, you've beat him.
0: Hope you're listening, Alistair. Right, so where are we at now then, Chloe?
1: Yeah, we've got a few outstanding. What is the only metal that is liquid at room temperature? Which planet takes long... Oh, no, apologies, you got that one right.
0: And I did,
1: trying to take a point off you. Which planet takes longer to rotate once on its axis than to orbit the sun? What is the collective noun for a group of flamingos? Which sea creature has blue blood because it's got copper in its blood, basically? And put into the question, what is the name of the wire cage used to keep a shark? Champagne cork in place. So those ones we're still looking for answers.
0: Okay, and we're getting some WhatsApps and calls and emails. So I'm going to go through some of the emails.

0: said that the creature that has blue blood, he went for lobster, but unfortunately that's not right. Alistair in Mitcham got it right. It is the horseshoe crab.
1: Oh my goodness, really, these questions.
0: Another point there.
1: Blue blood.
0: Yeah, blue blood, wow. It's because it's got copper in it. Colin in Epsom answered the flamingos question. A group of flamingos is called a flamboyant.
1: Of course
0: How
1: it
0: marvellous.
1: Is.
0: Marvellous.
1: Isn't it wonderful?
0: So you're kind of close for the rainbow.
1: Do you know what a collection of owls is called? I know this is not one of
0: Is it questions. A joke?
1: No, it's not a joke.
0: Oh.
1: It's, again, no, the description's always like similar to the animal. Isn't
0: yeah.
1: It's a parliament of owls.
0: Oh,
1: isn't that beautiful?
0: I do like that.
1: Isn't that nice? Yeah.
0: Because they look quite serious.
1: They
0: when
1: do.
0: Animals, yeah,
1: but
0: I like
1: the flamingo
0: that.
1: One is great as well.
0: See, I'm learning something today as
1: there
0: well.
1: There we go.
0: Fabulous. Petra in Sutton got the pencil question right as well with a mousselette, I think it's pronounced. And Colin in Epsom went for flamboyance as well, so well done to him. Is that all of them answered? Oh, no, we still got the planet question outstanding. What is the planet that takes longer to rotate once on its axis than to orbit the sun? I'll give you another guess if you want, Chris.
1: Okay. Venus.
0: Yes!
1: Is it?
0: Oh, I don't... Can I give you... I'm going to give you the point. I know you already had one try, but you're a trainee, so...
1: training. Let's go easy on the trainee. I think that's all the questions then, is that it?
0: It is. They're all answered.
1: So how do we do it? Do we do the score now or do you want to do...
0: We can do the scores now.
1: Okay.
0: And I will also announce the pencil winner.
1: Go on then.
0: So we have got 7 points to the listener today. And 3 points to you, Chris. Very well done. That's impressive.
1: Well done, dear listener.
0: As I said, that's more than Alistair normally gets. And I want to say well done to Petra in Sutton, who is our pencil winner today.
1: Congratulations, Petra, and well done, audience. Well done, dear listeners. You win. Congratulations.
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1: Thank you, Chloe.
0: And well done to you, Chris.
1: Thank you.
0: Very well done. Bike and Tech Amnesty Day, hosted by Epsom and your Climate Action Network. 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Plus small gadgets such as mobile phones, game consoles, iPads, etc. They'll be recycled or reused if possible. This is happening at Epsom Methodist Church Scouts Hall, which is on Ashley Road in Epsom, October 24th from 9 until 5. And Opera Untouched, bringing opera to unexpected places and telling relatable modern stories. 4 locations in southwest London, including restaurants and bars. Various times and dates in October are available. For more information, head over to the website operauntouched.co.uk.
1: I want you to use in conversation later today the word flamboyance.
0: Flamboyance.
1: Can you do that?
0: Like, you're rather flamboyance. Flamboyant. Does it have to be flamboyance?
1: Was it flamboyant or flamboyance?
0: Flamboyance.
1: Flamboyance. This is my challenge to you, dear listener. Somewhere in conversation today, you've got to use the word flamboyance. Do you accept
0: it? We are flamboyance.
1: There
0: no, it hasn't quite worked, has it?
1: We're working it.
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0: and the brilliant Miles Smith. Play that for you if you're enjoying maybe a Thursday morning cup of coffee, cup of tea, having a little break right now. Is that you? If it is, thank you for choosing Radio Jackie this morning. Eddie Castle here from 1 this afternoon. No Alistair today. This is Chris Farrell in for Alistair. And we have our news update here with Chloe at 11.
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So let me ask you this. Am I the only one that's counting down the hours until the next episode of Celebrity Traitors is live? Oh, it's good, isn't it? Oh, it's good. Do you know what? I vowed that I wasn't going to watch Celebrity Traitors because I haven't watched Traitors ever. And I thought, I know what I'm like. I'm going to get sucked in and I'm going to spend loads of time just watching this show. And I don't know, you know, it's a time commitment, isn't it? But

I did start watching Celebrity Traitors when it started a couple of weeks ago. Absolutely addicted to it. It's wonderful. So much so that I then rewatched Celebrity Traitors season one, which I vowed I'd never watch. So I've kind of been watching that over the past week. And so I'm a little bit kind of confused now with watching Alan Carr and Jonathan Ross from season one. And of course, Richard E. Grant and James Acaster from season two. But it's on TV, of course, later tonight from season one. Do you remember when Alan Carr murdered in plain sight? Sight, this girl, Paloma Faith. That was wonderful, wasn't it? And we'll have some Paloma Faith taking us to our news update here at 11. The day

0: Hopefully she's now got over being murdered in plain sight by Alan Carr in season one of Celebrity Traitors. Paloma Faith and New York at 11 o'clock.
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0: OK, it's going to be cloudy for most of Thursday. It's going to be dry though. Maybe a bit of sunshine if we're lucky at times. Pretty warm as well. 21 degrees the high later.
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0: And at 11, here's Chloe.
2: Elon Musk has suggested the US government was behind a sudden seize on Ukraine's access to a key defensive technology. Military commanders on the ground say the Starlink satellite system, which helps guide drones and interceptors, crashed and then restricted missile speeds to 100 miles per hour without warning. Our defence and security editor Deborah Haynes explains why that's a serious problem.
3: The Ukraine

0: Ukrainian interceptors that are dealing with, for example, Russian jet-powered drones that fly at least twice the speed of that are completely useless if they can't go faster, if they can't go fast enough to intercept the incoming projectile. And that's why, as Volodymyr Zelensky was saying, this is about lives.
1: Wandsworth Council is setting up a new housing directorate. It's after it revealed spending on temporary housing has risen by almost 700% since 2020. The directorate will oversee more than 32,000 of the authority's properties. The team will focus on creating safer homes, better repairs, and reducing temporary accommodation. The UK's economy has seen surprise growth in August despite the impact of rising energy prices and borrowing costs. Official figures from the Office for National Statistics show GDP expanded by 0.1%. It's after the International Monetary Fund upgraded this year's forecast for the UK economy. Here's Chancellor John Healey.
2: They've also said Britain stands out for our plan to get a grip with public finances and the fiscal discipline that under other governments has led to really big borrowing costs that Britain is still bearing. It's my responsibility to make sure I can protect that resilience in the British economy, and I will do that at the budget in 2 weeks' time.
1: Elsewhere in sport, Crystal Palace boss Pierre Sage admits there'll be some emotion coming up against former club Lyon in the Europa League later, but he admits he's relishing the prospect of taking his new side to his old one, having beaten Lech Poznan 4-0 in their opening game. And Palace French centre-back JD Convo is equally enthusiastic.
3: We're all excited. It's good to play this type of game for all type of players. Last season we won the Conference League, but now is a step higher. So yeah, I think it's going to be good for me because we're back in France. And yeah, let's see.
1: Celtic, Bournemouth and Sunderland are also in Europa League action tonight. And finally, an event celebrating the work of women in science and technology has been held at the former home of Ada Lovelace near Leatherhead. The Countess, who wrote the world's first computer program in 1843, lived at what is now the De Vere Horsley estate. Dr. Jill Timms is Professor of Sociology at the University of Surrey. She says Ada is a true pioneer whose work is extremely relevant today.
4: I think she would be surprised at some of the technologies we have now and the potential that we've not yet completely understood is mind-blowing. I think we still have to recognise, though, that these sorts of barriers that Ada faced are still there. We are still fighting for equal pay, even.
1: That's the latest. I'm Chloe Norman.
5: It's the sound of South West London and Pets on the Parade at 368 Yule Road, Tolworth. Look at their beautiful range of plants and fill your

So I hear they are well and truly on the way, working on the sequel to the movie Michael. Did you see the film? Michael, it was out when? April, May, earlier this year? What a film. When they did the thriller sequence. Oh, my goodness. It's worth seeing the movie just for the thriller sequence. The sequel, though, out next summer, being filmed now. And from the album, of course, Thriller. One of those songs, we never get tired of hearing this song, do we? PYT, pretty Young Thing by Michael Jackson at 10 past 11. Going to play that for Alan. How are you, mate? Who's 40 today? He doesn't look it, does he? Happy birthday, Alan, from your mum and dad. Also, hi to George in Teddington, who's enjoying the songs, listening at home today. Also listening at home, having a quick tidy up while she's got Radio Jackie playing loud and loud and proud, she says here. Sophie, where are you, Sophie? In Kingston. Got the central heating on as well. I know, right? It's that time of the year, isn't it? Clocks go, they go back. Do they go forward or back? They go back, don't they? Back in a couple of weeks' time as well. British summertime almost over. Let's not worry about that for now. Right, here's some Dinah Ross for you.

And there we go, a bit of Diana Ross for your Thursday morning. Now we've got the topical tune coming up here in about 20 minutes or so. In a moment, I'll tell you the theme, and then I'm going to want you to start thinking, OK? I'm going to need your creativity to come up with a song that would match the story of today's topical tune. I'll give you a little clue right now. Today's story is something that happened 39 years ago today. It kind of lasted for a few days as well in the UK. Do you know what I'm talking about? Maybe you do. I'll tell you more about that in a few moments' time. Right now, though, let me play you something brand new. This is new from a woman called, I've had to practice her pronunciation, Olya Polyakova. Olya Polyakova.

She's a huge star in Ukraine, but she's now setting her sights on an international audience. And this is her first song that she's released here in the UK. This is called My Future Ex.

0: I feel that this should have been in the Eurovision Song Contest, don't you? It's kind of got that feel about it, hasn't it? It wasn't, though. It's brand new. From a girl who sounds like a Bond villain, Olya Polyakova. I think I'm pronouncing that right. Huge star in the Ukraine, and that's her first English language release, and that's called My Future Ex.
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0: By the way, no Alistair Wright here today. Alistair back tomorrow. This is Chris Farrell here. Now, Alistair does every day at 11:30, the topical tune. As you know, this is where we need your help, OK? We want you to get creative and you choose the song based on something going on in the news or something at least related to today. So how about this? Today, are you ready for this? October the 15th marks, are you ready for this? 39 years since the great storm of 1987. Gosh, 39 years. We all remember it well, don't we? I was at, was it fifth form or sixth form at Campion School? I was supposed to be going to school that day. I remember waking up, looking out my bedroom window. We used to have two big apple trees in our garden, but nope, only one. The other one was laying across neighbours' gardens. It was shocking, wasn't it? The massive great storm of 1987. Were you old enough to remember it? 15 million trees were brought down. Sadly, some deaths as well. 39 years ago, the great storm of 1987 took place, battered southern England. So, what song would be suitable to play to coincide with 39?

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Maybe Riders in the Storm, or Riders on the Storm, rather. Who sang that song? That could be a good song. At least the songs I'm just thinking of off the top of my head here. Here Comes the Rain Again, possibly. 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And I'll play today's topical tune, chosen by you. We'll do it in about 10 minutes' time after, firstly, a bit of the Bee Gees.

0: I just saw Chloe playing the air drums to this.
1: I was going to say, is this what you've been practicing to look cool?
0: Now, let me just remind you, an hour ago you gave me a hard time.
1: I know.
0: And now...
1: Yeah, but do I look cool?
0: No.
1: Oh, okay.
0: Air drums never look cool, do they?
1: It's air guitar.
0: Have you seen somebody at the gym, like, you know, if they're working out and they're, like, playing the drums or something? It's like, mate, stop it. It doesn't look good.
1: I am the type of person, I don't play the drums or the air guitar, but I do have a little cheeky boogie to myself.
0: Nothing wrong with that.
1: Yeah.
0: Although that is a difficult song to resist playing along to, George Ezra, isn't it?
1: Oh, absolutely.
0: Yeah, it's a great song. Celebrity Traitors, we were talking about earlier. Are you a fan?
1: I am a mega fan. mega fan.
0: What's your theory about... Because I never... You know, we don't want to spoil anything, of course, but I think the general sort of assumption is it's OK to mention on the radio stuff that's happened, isn't it? Or is it?
1: I think if you're watching it, you will be up to date.
0: Exactly. OK. So I am going to quickly mention something, just in case you haven't seen last week. I'm sure you have. But everybody's talking about the whole Richard E. Grant thing, aren't they?
1: I know. I feel so sorry for him because he was so desperate to play that role. But he did just ruin it for himself.
0: And do you think it was a genuine in the heat of the moment, like, oh, I'm a traitor, wasn't it?
1: He was so excited.
0: Oh, seeing him try to backpedal. And isn't it wonderful seeing Ross Kemp not be like how we thought Ross Kemp would be like?
1: Well, how did you think he would be?
0: I thought he'd be macho. He'd be like kind of a sort of leading everything, and he's like paranoid of everything.
1: Yeah, he's a bit of a softie, really, isn't he?
0: And he looks like Zippy from Rainbow. More traitors on TV later. Radio Jackie Travel. And this is Chris Farrell in for Alistair today. Alistair back tomorrow, and the wonderful Chloe is here all morning with the latest on the road.
1: Yeah, we've got delays on Hamptonwick High Street at Kingston Bridge. In Fulham, it's slow moving on Wandsworth Bridge Road just before New Kings Road. Onto the motorways, it's heavy on the M4 onto the elevated section eastbound from Junction 3 for Hayes to Junction 2 for Brentford. Just in Norbiton, it's very slow on Coombe Road around Kingston Hospital. And onto the trains, still no train stopping on the District and Piccadilly lines westbound at Barons Court. That's due to engineering works. Anything I've missed, do feel free to give me a call here at Jackie. The number is 0208 288 1078.
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0: Thank you, Chloe. By the way, getting some absolutely brilliant suggestions for the topical tune. Do keep them coming in. This is all to do with the fact that it was 39 years ago today. You weren't even alive, were you, 39 years ago?
1: I wasn't, no.
0: I wasn't even alive.
1: Wasn't born.
0: The Great Storm of 1987 took place. Silly question. Forgive me for sounding how this may sound. You know of the Great Storm of 1987, do you, or do you not?
1: I don't.
0: No? Well, in
1: should
0: 19...
1: I?
0: Well,
1: I think I should.
0: It was 39 years ago today. So picture this. You wake up in the morning, you look out your bedroom window, and it looks like something out of... the Terminator movie.
1: Really?
0: Trees are everywhere. It's like telegraph poles are down. There's massive storm across South London.
1: Oh, my goodness.
0: And nobody really knew it was coming. That was a crazy thing.
1: Oh, wow.
0: Yeah, it was absolutely, you know, battered the country. So that was 39 years ago. So songs that would be good to go with that on the text or the email or the WhatsApp. And I'll play a topical tune here in about 6 minutes.
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Apparently every episode's had like 10 million plus viewers. I mean, it's doing so, so well. And changing gears totally, can I just say, your suggestions that are coming in this morning for the topical tune are just outstanding. Absolutely outstanding. It's going to be quite tricky to choose a song. So I will make a little decision and we'll play one of your songs after a great memory from the Boomtown Rats. How good is this going to sound this Thursday morning?

0: 5-minute version of Boomtown Rats. Bob Geldof. Almost forgot his name there for a second. Bob Geldof and the boys, of course, Rat Trap on Radio Jackie.
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0: Do you know, I've got to say, your choice of topical tunes today has been phenomenal. Today's topical tune, based on something that took place exactly 39 years ago. Many of us remember this very, very well. October the 15th, 1987, we woke up and there was carnage, wasn't there? I mentioned earlier, I remember, I think I was in the sixth form, maybe the fifth form at school, and couldn't believe that the two apple trees that we'd had in our garden, they weren't even there. They were like big apple trees. And it was the same everywhere, wasn't it, across the whole southern islands? The massive storm that nobody saw coming, including, famously, Michael Fish. So, thank you for your suggestions of songs. Got some really great suggestions. And I have to say, the song that I'm about to play you in a second, you are going to just love. John, excuse me, I'm losing my voice here. John in Staines. Nice to speak to you, mate. I was going to play your song, John, because I thought it was brilliant, but you've just been picked at the post. But John says, how about playing Because of All the Trees, Going Back to My Roots by Odyssey, which I think is such a great, clever choice of song, John. So I was going to play yours, mate. But you've just been picked, and you'll find out why in a second. John in Wandsworth, Wind Beneath My Wings by Bette Midler. Yeah. Not bad, not bad, John. Pete in Southfields, I'm not going to say your song because we're playing your song, Pete. It's also chosen by Roger in Brent Cross. Nice to speak to you, Roger in Brent Cross. Be safe out there, mate. Jimmy in Bexley Heath suggested Stormy by Diana Ross. Blowing in the Wind by Bob Dylan. Wow, that's a good song. They got a few choices. Let me quickly lean over here, look at the emails as well. It's Raining Men. Says Jason. That's a good choice, Jason. Blowing in the Wind again, says Leslie in Kingston. How is Kingston this morning, Leslie? Who've we got here? Alex says he slept through the whole thing. I know a few people that did that as well, Alex. Scorpions, Rock You Like a Hurricane. I don't even know that song. Sounds good, though. Hunter Hayes, Storm Warning. This is from Alan. So get some really good songs coming in, but I've chosen a song, and I think it's probably fair to say I don't think this song has ever been played on Radio Jackie, or maybe not even the radio at all. This is a perfect song for 39 years after the Great Storm of 1987, chosen by Peter in Southfields, Roger in Brent Cross, Danny in Kingston, Mary as well. Enjoy this. Great choice of song. You're going to want to turn this up nice and loud. Are you ready for AC/DC and Thunderstruck?

0: I mean, what a song, right? What a great song. Thunderstruck. Chosen by John. Another John. By Mary and Sally as well. Phenomenal. AC/DC. Do you remember Hell's Bells by AC/DC? It was a great song, wasn't it? And it was Angus Young, wasn't it? The guy in the band that always...
1: South West London Info on Jackie.
0: That always wore the school uniform. I hope you enjoyed hearing that wonderful song on today's topical tune to commemorate... Commemorate, is that the right words? I guess it kind of is. 39 years ago today. I can't believe that. I remember it so clearly. Gosh, that the great storm of 1987 battered southern England. AC/DC, Thunderstruck. It's coming up to a quarter to midday. A few things going on that you might like to know about. This sounds really good. There's an art exhibition called In Dappled Light. This is an art exhibition of local artists, all inspired by nature, displaying their work at the Arty Corner. This is in Leopold Road in Wimbledon. The show is on now. It goes on until this Sunday. And looking ahead to this weekend on Saturday morning, if you're in Cheam, there's an autumn coffee morning taking place. This is raising money for Action for Children. It's going to be cakes and plants and bric-a-brac and, dare I say, Christmassy stuff as well, taking place at Cheam Methodist Church this Saturday morning. That's Church Hill Road in Cheam, kicking off at 10 o'clock.
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0: If you have a daughter, they will

If you have a daughter, my daughter's 13 and does not stop playing those guys at home. Cat's Eyes. I think it's fair to say probably the biggest girl band in the world at the moment. They were live in London just last week as well. Animal at Radio Jackie, just gone a quarter to midday, Thursday lunchtime. No Alistair Wright here today. Alistair back tomorrow. This is Chris Farrell in for Alistair. Eddie Castle here from 1. And Mick Brown, all right, Mick Brown here from 4 this afternoon. Hello, Sophie in Putney. She's got us turned up nice and loud in the office today. It's nice to hear Sophie. How is it in Putney? Can you see the river from where you are? It's a nice part of London, isn't it? Raj and Mina, they are brand new listeners to Radio Jackie. Well, I'm very pleased to hear that. And they say, we love the music that you're playing. No other radio station plays this variety. Do you know what? That's true. So we're delighted that you're here, Raj and Mina. Spread the word. Tell your mates about us. And a hello, Oliver, in Clapham. Got a day off from work, listening at home right now, having a big spring clean of the kitchen. Oh, there's nothing better, is there? I feel really good later tonight. It says, loving the music as well, Chris. Play me anything you want. Tell you what, then, Oliver, how about a bit of disco?

from those hazy, those crazy, those wonderful disco days. Do you remember those disco days? Where did you spend your disco days? I remember going to Hollywood's in Romford, Tops in Southend-on-Sea. That takes me back. I went through a phase. I wasn't quite old enough to kind of live it at the time, but I did go through a phase of loving that whole kind of 70s disco thing and Studio

0: 54 in New York and all that kind of vibe. And that was a big song from back then. Dan Hartman, the Feel Good, the wonderful instant replay at 10 to 12. And this is Chris Farrell. Chloe's got our news update here at midday. Amongst the news today, we're going to find out why a former DUP leader has been sentenced to 15 years in prison. And we're going to find out how women in science and tech are being celebrated in Leatherhead. More on those stories with Chloe in just less than 10 minutes.
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0: Okay, here's a song that is going to sound just wonderful as we get closer to Thursday lunchtime. You're going to want to turn this up nice and loud. All together now.

0: you know, I know I'm going to sound like I'm kind of channeling David Attenborough here, so just bear with me for a couple of seconds. But can I just say, have you noticed, I'm sure you have, how beautiful Southwest London is looking at the moment? I was driving in earlier today past Bushey Park. Oh, my goodness, it was breathtaking. I'm sure you've noticed that trees, they're gold and reds and purples and oranges and greens and browns, and the deer there as well in Bushey Park. It really was like quite soul-stirring driving in earlier today. This, you know, London, in this time of the year with these colours, I don't think there's a prettier place in the world, do you? Absolutely breathtaking. And hope you're enjoying this music as well to go with your Thursday lunchtime. This is Chris Farrell in for Alistair Wright. Can I also share with you a quick little secret? One of the things I really look forward to doing when I'm invited to sit in for Alistair is the vinyl vault. Alistair does this at 12:30. He digs into his exclusive record collection and he might play something that's quite obscure. It might be a B-side, might be an album track, and we never know what it's going to be. Often it's on vinyl as well. So that's coming up here in about half an hour's time, a song that I would put money on the fact, and I'm not a betting man, but I put money on the fact you haven't heard for ages, coming up in the vinyl vault in a wee bit.
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0: Right now, though, how's it looking today? Well, kind of a bit cloudy. The sun is kind of trying to battle its way through, but a cloud on and off all day. It's going to be dry, though. Warm as well. 21 degrees to high.
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2: Former DUP leader Geoffrey Donaldson has been sentenced to 15 years in prison for a string of historical sex offences. They relate to two women who were children at the time across two decades. The 63-year-old's been in custody since being found guilty in June. Julie Beattie is an investigative journalist.
3: There are very few people who knew the real Geoffrey Donaldson. There is one, Eleanor Donaldson, and there are others, his victims. So they knew the real Geoffrey Donaldson, but that persona, that reality, that monster, is very, very different.
2: Elon Musk has suggested the US government was behind a sudden squeeze on Ukraine's access to a key defensive technology. Military commanders on the ground say the Starlink satellite system, which helps guide drones and interceptors, crashed and then restricted missile speeds to 100 miles per hour without warning. Our defence and security editor Deborah Haynes explains why that's a serious problem.
4: The Ukrainian interceptors that are dealing with, for example, Russian jet-powered drones that fly at least twice the speed of that are completely useless if they can't go fast enough to intercept the incoming projectile. And that's why, as Vladimir Zelensky was saying, this is about lives.
2: The family of a man who was killed by a tiger at Yorkshire Wildlife Park raised concerns about his mental health in the lead up to his death. The initial inquest into 24-year-old William Chapman's death heard he'd been diagnosed with schizophrenia and had previously suffered bouts of psychosis. Reporter Katie Barnfield is outside Doncaster Coroner's Court.
5: We were told Mr.

0: Mr. Chapman climbed two fences and entered the tiger enclosure. The coroner's officer, Caitlin Brooks, told the court he was approached by the tiger and the ensuing physical contact between the tiger and Mr. Chapman led to him sustaining multiple traumatic injuries.
1: Wandsworth Council is setting up a new housing directorate. It's after it revealed spending on temporary housing has risen by almost 700% since 2020. The directorate will oversee more than 32,000 of the authority's properties. The team will focus on creating safer homes, better repairs, and reducing temporary accommodation. And finally, an event celebrating the work of women in science and technology has been held at the former home of Ada Lovelace near Leatherhead. The Countess, who wrote the world's first computer program in 1843, lived at what is now the De Vere Horsley Estate. Dr. Jill Timms is Professor of Sociology at the University of Surrey. She says Ada is a true pioneer whose work is extremely relevant today.
2: I think she would be surprised at some of the technologies we have now and the potential that we've not yet completely understood is mind-blowing. I think we still have to recognise, though, that these sorts of barriers that Ada faced are still there. We are still fighting for equal pay, even.
1: That's the latest. I'm Chloe Norman.
3: And now more Jackie Classics with Pets on the Parade at 368 Newell Road, Tolworth. Try their nutritious, balanced, healthy meals for pets and put a spring in their step.
4: All right, here's a song I bet you have not heard forever.

hands up who remember seeing them kick off Live Aid in 85. I mean, we've had AC/DC and Status Quo in the last half an hour. I mean, that's okay, isn't it? It would have been Rick Parfitt's birthday a few days ago. It would have been 75 years old. His son, you might know Rick Parfitt Jr., currently tours the UK with his own band, and he is absolutely spectacular. Funnily enough, I've worked with his son quite a few times at various events, and if you ever get a chance to see him live, he's just as good as his dad, and I'm sure his dad would be very proud of him as well. There we go, a bit of Status Quo for Thursday lunchtime.

0: 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Sounds a good idea to me.
1: Mr. Worldwide to infinity, you know the roof on fire. We go boogie, oogie, oogie, jiggle, wiggle, and dance like the roof on fire. We go drink drinks and take shots until we fall out like the roof on fire. Now, baby, get my booty naked, take off all your clothes and light the roof on fire. Tell him, baby, baby, baby, baby, baby, baby, baby, baby, baby, baby, I'm on fire. I tell her, baby, baby, baby, baby, baby, baby, baby, baby, baby, baby, I'm a fireball.

So clocks go back next weekend. British summertime almost over. Halloween in a couple of weeks' time as well. Where is 2027 going, right? 2027, 2026. Soon 2027, of course. Just over... just less than 80 days to go until the new year. That's a terrifying thought, isn't it? Glastonbury tickets continue. They're releasing tickets in batches. No news yet of who the headliners are going to be. Taylor Swift is a strong rumour. Ed Sheeran, Sam Fender as well. Ray tickets went on sale earlier this morning as well. I hear they sold out instantly. This guy released his new album last week. It's an excellent album. This is the title track from it. Richard Ashcroft from The Verve. This is the brilliant Loving You.

Loving You, Richard Ashcroft on Radio Jackie. Great song. It's one of these songs that will stick in your mind. You'll find yourself later today going, what's that song? Loving You. Oh, it's Richard Ashcroft. His new album was out last week, title track from it. Talking of world superstars as well, Stevie Wonder is here in the UK at the moment. He was live. He's just kicked off his UK tour. He was live in Birmingham a couple of nights ago on Tuesday night. He's going to be live here in London for two nights, beginning of November. That would be amazing, wouldn't it? Oh, gosh, can you imagine seeing Stevie Wonder live? That would be something else. Also, talking of legends, if you're a Beatles fan, have you heard about this? This has never happened before. This is a very clever kind of marketing thing as well. Sam Mendes, the famous film director, is making not one, not two, not three, but four separate movies about the Beatles, each film about a particular Beatles, so one about Paul, one John, one Ringo, one George, and all four films are going to be released one after another, weekly apart in April 2028. So, if you are a fan of the Beatles, April 2028, so we've got a year and a half to wait or so, a whole month of Beatlemania is coming. And so I thought, therefore, I know we got a bit of a wait still, but how about from 65, Day Tripper on Radio Jackie.

0: By the way, if you're a Liverpool fan, you must be happy this lunchtime, aren't you? What a game last night. 9-goal belter. 9 goals in one game. 6-3 to Liverpool. Wow. And if you're a Beatles fan as well, the 4 Beatles movie is being made right now. It will be made separately. Paul Mescal is playing Paul McCartney. Barry Keoghan is playing Ringo. That's good casting. I'm not even too sure who the other actors are, I'm afraid. Harris Dickinson and Joseph Quinn play John Lennon and George Harrison as well. But we've got a year and a half to go until 4 Beatles movies out at once. Wow.
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0: OK, it's just gone 12:20. Lucy has the latest.
2: OK, so starting off with Dapper's Hill Road in Croydon. It's queuing in both directions.

0: directions. Delays over the Croydon flyover and back towards Wadden. That's because of roadworks. Leatherhead Road in Malden Rushet is queuing around Fair Oak Lane, and the M4 has one lane closed off for emergency repairs after an earlier accident westbound at the Heston services. M25 is queuing on the hard shoulder anti-clockwise at junction 10 for Wisley. Delays back to the Cobham services. And then good news on the trains and tube at the moment. Nothing to report there. Anything I've missed, call me at Jackie 0208 288 1078.
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4: All right then, I'm about to have a bit of a rummage around Alistair's vinyl vault, and there's a sentence I never thought I'd hear myself say. What am I going to play? Oh, the agony of choice. We'll take a couple of songs, and then the vinyl vault is on the way.

I hear they were just outstanding. But we wouldn't expect anything else, would we? Bon Jovi, the brilliant Living on Prayer. Let's move from Wembley Stadium to Allianz Stadium in Twickenham as well. At the Allianz Stadium, let me tell you about something that's going on tomorrow. This sounds really good. There's a zip wire challenge taking place tomorrow at Allianz Stadium in Twickenham. Starts at 11 o'clock tomorrow morning. And all the money raised from this zip line challenge or zip wire challenge is going to Skylark's Charity. Skylark's Charity is an independent Richmond-based charity that provides activities and therapies for children with disabilities and additional needs. So a wonderful charity. And if you can get yourself along to the Allianz Stadium tomorrow from 11 o'clock going on all day, this zip wire challenge is taking place. Hello to everybody involved in that. Hope it is a success for you. I'm sure it will be. And let's do this lunchtime's Vinyl Vault on the way after Rita Ora.

There we go, Rita Ora, I'll Never Let You Down on Radio Jackie at 12:30. And this is Chris Farrell in for Alistair Wright. Eddie Castle here from 1 this afternoon. Mick Brown here from 4. Now, Monday to Friday at 12:30, we like to have a little rummage around inside Alistair's vault, if you pardon the imagery, if you pardon the expression. I must say, I do enjoy sitting in for Alistair, mainly because of the vinyl vault, getting to play a song that hopefully, in a few moments' time, you're going to say, gosh, I haven't heard that for ages. And not only that, it is on vinyl. It really is on vinyl. Those wonderful days. You remember, like, saving up our pocket money as a kid and going to Woolworths or Our Price and buying, our favourite record on vinyl? That magical feeling. That's what the vinyl vault is all about. Today, what have I got for you today? So, I've chosen a song for you today. Really for you, if you happen to be near Wembley right now, because there's a brand new tribute that has just been released for Freddie Mercury, so I'm kind of giving away who the artist is here today. However, you have to be in exactly the right place to see this tribute. Have you heard about this? Essentially, what they've done in Wembley is there is a huge 30-foot mural that's been unveiled to celebrate what would have been Freddie Mercury's 80th birthday a couple of weeks ago, and it's at Wembley Park's

station at Wembley Park Tube Station. They've got 58 steps there, and that the mural is split up over all of the steps. So you have to sit or stand in a certain spot, and then you can see the picture of Freddie. And if you kind of move a fraction to the left or the right, it kind of disappears. It's really, really cool. So if you are at Wembley Park Station, at the Tube Station, look out for this. And so, because it would have been Freddie Mercury's 80th birthday, what I've got right here, let's get rid of this music. I've got a 7-inch single for you here. And I think you might know the song, but this is definitely one of those songs that isn't played that often. I'm going to lean over here and we're going to put the... Because as I say, I do get some comments saying, you're not really playing vinyl, are you? But we really are. Can you hear this? There we go. So let's put the needle on the record, as the saying goes. And let's make sure we're playing at the right speed at 45. And do you remember from the vinyl vault... Oh, listen to that. Sounds wonderful, doesn't it? Do you remember this song?

Should we keep the crackles going? Just to prove it really is vinyl. Can you hear that? Something magical, isn't there, about playing a vinyl record? And that's what we do every day on the Vinyl Vault. Hope you enjoyed hearing that from 1987. It was first released. Freddie Mercury, of course, it would have been his 80th birthday recently, and Montserrat Caballé and Barcelona. First released in 1987, that song. Then a few years later, that song was officially adopted as the official theme of the Barcelona Olympics in 1992. That sadly, ironically, particularly due to the fact of Freddie having recorded that song, Freddie didn't see. He passed away a few months before the Barcelona Olympics started. But what a song, right? And if you're in Wembley, as I said, look out for this new Freddie Mercury tribute at Wembley Park Tube Station. It's going to be there until Christmas. Hope you enjoyed hearing that Vinyl Vault. Let's keep the great music continuing for this Thursday lunchtime. And how great is this song?

0: I don't think she's ever made a bad song, has she? The brilliant Running Up That Hill by Kate Bush. Thank you very much for your WhatsApps and texts about that Freddie Mercury song as well. Wasn't it wonderful hearing Barcelona again? So glad to hear that you enjoyed that.
1: Southwest London Info on Jackie.
0: OK, it's 20 to 1. Eddie here from 1 o'clock this afternoon. Now, a few things going on for you. Firstly, grab a pen, because I'm going to give you a phone number in a moment. If you have a son or a grandson or a nephew in your life that might be interested in playing football for a local team, I'm going to give you a phone number to scribble down. So grab a pen if that sounds like something you'd like to know a little bit more about that. That number coming up in a second. First,

0: something going on Saturday afternoon. This sounds wonderfully, quintessentially English. How would you like to learn Morris dancing? I'm not kidding. There's a come and try Morris dancing afternoon this coming Saturday. I remember explaining to some American friends of mine once about Morris dancing, and they looked at me as if, what on earth is that? And I said, it's quintessentially English. It's wonderful. Everybody is welcome. Guys, girls, boys, girls, everybody. Musicians also welcome as well. Just turn up. This is taking place in Tolworth at St. George's Church Hall. That's Hamilton Avenue in Tolworth. Saturday afternoon. It's free. 1 o'clock is when it all kicks off. And I mentioned if you have somebody in your life that maybe like to play some professional, well, not professional football, but some grassroots football, the Surrey Youth League. They're looking for young footballers. Must have at least 3 years of playing experience. All positions are available, all ages as well. If you'd like more details about this, here's the number to call. 07463 765 245. Let me give you that number again. 07463 765 245.
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pick here from 2024. He co-wrote that song with Brandon Flowers from The Killers. Right, let's go way, way, way back now. 51 years. How about some Northern Soul from Frankie Valli and the Four Seasons?

0: So what were you doing 51 years ago? I just had to check that I got this correct. 51, 75. This was out from Frankie Valli back then. It's the year that Fawlty Towers started. Did you see the Fawlty Towers show, by the way, earlier this year in Shaftesbury Avenue? It was just as you'd expect, just brilliant. In fact, I went to see it twice, it was that good. The casting was amazing. Jaws dominated the cinema. Queen released Bohemian Rhapsody. And that was a big memory from back then, The Night. Do you remember that, Eddie Castle?
1: What's that, sir? What's that?
0: Do you remember 75?
1: No.
0: No,
1: 75?
0: Way too young, aren't you? Way too young. How
1: dare I? Heard about it.
0: How dare I insult you? Eddie Castle here from 1 this afternoon, between then and now. A couple of songs you're going to love. Some Maroon 5 that's going to sound great. And also a real school disco club classic song from Change. You remember Change of Heart? Both on the way before our news update at 1.
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0: phone.
1: They were live in London just a few months ago, the brilliant Maroon 5 and Payphone at 5 to 1. OK, this song is going to sound great this Thursday lunchtime. Remember this from Change?

0: funny, isn't it, how a certain song can just instantly bring back a memory. I remember school discos when the DJ would play this, doing the robot dance. I bet Eddie Castle was good at the robot dance, weren't you?
1: No. Was that a 70s thing as well?
0: How dare you? How dare you?
1: Get out.
0: Change the brilliance. Change of hearts. Talking of Eddie, he's on the way.
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0: It's not a bad Thursday. It's going to be dry all day. Kind of sun battling a little bit to get through the clouds, but mostly a cloudy Thursday afternoon. Pretty warm though, 21 degrees right now.
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3: Ukraine says it struck a Russian oil refinery in response to Moscow's ballistic missile and drone attacks on one of its gas facilities. It violates an energy ceasefire called for by Donald Trump, which President Zelensky previously said he'd engage in. Here's Prime Minister Andy Burnham.
4: What has Russia done in the last few days? It's been bombing energy infrastructure in Ukraine. So it is quite clear who the aggressor is, and we will use whatever influence we have got to bring the parties together behind President Zelensky and Ukraine.
3: The Kremlin claims Kyiv never stopped strikes on its refineries. Former DUP leader Jeffrey Donaldson has been jailed for 15 years. It's for 18 historical sex offences against two women when they were children. Judge Paul Ramsey says the 63-year-old showed no regret, apology or shame following his conviction. Our reporter Stephen Murphy is reading from one of the victims' impact statements.
5: She said that you could have saved me from court. Instead, she was accused of making her story up. You took away my ability to trust people. I wish I knew hope, she says, but you took that away. And I think that gives you some insight into the continuing impact.
3: Severe drought's been declared in large parts of the south of England. The government says the southeast and southwest have experienced their driest April to September in over a century. Water companies must now monitor reservoir and river levels daily, but customers' supplies are unaffected. The Vatican says the Pope had a good night in hospital and had breakfast as he recovers from surgery. The pontiff was diagnosed with cancers as doctors operated on a small growth on his lung. Experts say some of his lymph nodes have been removed and awaiting test results to see if the disease has spread. Harlequin scrum half Lucy Packer has been named in the Red Roses squad for their second test against Canada. The England side will play at BMO Field in Toronto following their last gasp win over New Zealand at Twickenham. Packer, who has 47 international caps, is named in the starting lineup. And an event celebrating the work of women in science and technology has been held at the former home of Ada Lovelace near Leatherhead. The Countess, who wrote the world's first computer program,

0: Graham in 1843, lived at what is now the De Vere Horsley estate. Kate Shaw from the De Vere says Ada is still a true pioneer for women and technology, but she also liked a little bit of fun as well.
1: She did like a party and she did like to drink. So this was her country establishment, and where she did bring up her children, so she did manage to chill and enjoy the beautiful sunshine, but those tunnels were made for a reason. She did like going to the pub that way as well.
0: That's the latest. I'm Lucy Mayer.
2: Richmond, Chertsey and Epsom. This is the

Too like Amy Winehouse. There you go, I'm done from last year. Elton John before that, Crocodile Rock, 107.8 Radio Jackie. Hello. Nice one, Mr. Chris Farrell. He's back on Saturday morning from 9 o'clock. Always good to catch up with Chris.

It's your afternoon delight. My name's Eddie Castle, playing brilliant music like this on Radio Jackie Wax. Build a bridge to your heart. And who remembers Rachel Sweet?

afternoon's Pauline in Putney. PP, Pauline in Putney, saying, wow, Eddie, playing Rachel's Sweet B-A-B-Y. That brings back memories. On the way, Radio Jackie's Time Warp Night Out for two to see Christmas in Ireland at New Wimbledon Theatre, Thursday, 5th of November. Afternoon Delight. Time Warp on the way in about 10 minutes.

0: First single from Anastasia back in 2000, I'm Out of Love. From the album, I'm trying to remember the album. Oh, I can't.
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0: Can you remember the album, Lucy?
2: I actually can't. I could cheat and do a quick Google, but I do remember it coming out.
0: Yeah,
2: I'm not going to remember it off the top. I'll remember it in the middle of the night, and then I'll call you up and tell you. That'll be very helpful.
0: Thanks.
2: Right, starting off with New Malden, and it's queuing along Kingston Road, heading towards Norbiton because of temporary traffic lights. Dappers Hill Road in Croydon is also very busy, with delays back to the Croydon flyover and back towards Five Ways at Wadden. That's all because of roadworks. Purley Way in Croydon is also very heavy as a result, and Western Road in Southall is queuing around the Common. The M25 is busy clockwise at 15 for the M4 and anti-clockwise at 12 for the M3. Nothing to report on the trains or tube. Anything I've missed, call me at Jackie 0208 288 1078.
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0: I've just remembered. So I played Anastasia. I'm Out of Love. And I went, the debut album. I couldn't remember, but I just remembered what it was. Anastasia's debut album, Not That Kind. Yeah, that was the one. And I didn't cheat, I didn't Google it. Just a brilliant, brilliant album. 2000, wow, 26 years ago. What were you doing 26 years ago?
1: Radio Jackie, the time warp. What is the mystery year?
0: I was living and working in Cyprus. Oh, Aphrodite's Rock, the island of love. All right, back to present day. What were you doing in our time warp year? 0208-288-1078. What I'm going to do is I'm going to play you two songs. Catchy Goo Goo Too Shy, Heaven 17 Temptation. Throw in some clues, and if you can guess what the year is, night out for two to see Christmas in Ireland at the New Wimbledon Theatre on Thursday, 5th of November. I want to send you and your friend to the New Wimbledon Theatre. So here are the clues. In the November, it was the Brinks Mat robbery. Thieves stole £26 million worth of gold bullion from a security vault near Heathrow Airport. And in the December, you had the Harrods bombing, an IRA bomb attack outside Harrods department store in London.
1: Call 0208-288-1078. 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

Radio Jackie's Time Warp. Michael Jackson's album Thriller dominated global music chart, and Star Wars Return of the Jedi hits the screen. What do you reckon? 0208 288 1078.

0: What a tune. Not heard this in a very long time. Heaven 17 Temptation. Before that, Catch Goo Goo Too Shy.
1: Radio Jackie, the time warp. What is the mystery year?
0: What we're going to do now is going to head out to the studio, turn right, do a left, do a quick nap, and then up the road to Wallington. Hello, Barry. You all right?
2: Hello, Eddie. Yeah, I'm great.
0: There we are. Lovely. How's Wallington today?
2: A bit cloudy at the moment. Hopefully a bit of sun later.
0: Yeah, hopefully, fingers crossed. It's really warm, though. I was out, right, at stupid o'clock this morning, and it was particularly warm. Yeah, there we are.
2: I'm indoors painting all stairs and landing, so I haven't seen the sun yet.
0: Right, hopefully, fingers crossed. Sun will come.

0: out this afternoon. Night out for two to see Christmas in Ireland at the New Wimbledon Theatre. What is the time? What year?
1: 1983.
0: Well done, 1983. Who are you going to take with you?
1: My lovely wife. It's been 30 years this year we were married.
0: So. Ah, congratulations. What's your wife's name?
1: Fiona.
0: Brilliant. You and Fiona have a fabulous night at the New Wimbledon Theatre to see Christmas in Ireland. Cheers, Barry.
1: Thank you very much.
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0: 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That'll be tomorrow. Details online, theepsom.org. That's the hortonepsom.org. And Epsom and Newell got a digital inclusion fair on October the 19th at Epsom Methodist Church, Astley Road, 11 in the morning till 2.
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0: 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Lucy's got the news at 2 o'clock. We'll have more reactions to sentencing of a former DUP leader and find out how the work of Ada Lovelace has been celebrated at an event near Leatherhead.
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It's 107.8 Radio Jackie. Before we go any further, Grant's been in contact in Isha. Would like to say happy birthday to his fiancée, Stephanie. Happy birthday, Stephanie. Lots of love from Grant. Heading off for a romantic weekend in Paris over the weekend. Very nice.

0: Pet Shop Boys, 1987, Rent. 107.8, more of your favourite tunes on the way in the next hour in about 3 minutes. Get ready. Who remembers New York City? I'm doing fine now. Yeah, that one. We'll get it on.
1: Southwest London weather with the Ashley Centre Epsom. Great names like Marks & Spencer, Oliver Bonus and Boots. Where shopping feels good.
0: And I promise I won't sing over it. Cloudy this afternoon. It's going to be cloudy tonight. Rain tomorrow. Currently in Richmond, we're looking at a high temperature of 21 degrees.
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2: Ukraine says it struck a Russian oil refinery in response to Moscow's ballistic missile and drone attacks on one of its gas facilities. It violates an energy ceasefire called for by Donald Trump, which President Zelensky previously said he'd engage in. Here's Prime Minister Andy Burnham.
3: What has Russia done in the last few days? It's been bombing energy infrastructure in Ukraine. So it is quite clear who the aggressor is, and we will use whatever influence we have got to bring the parties together behind President Zelensky and Ukraine.
2: The Kremlin claims Kyiv never stopped strikes on its refineries. Former DUP leader Jeffrey Donaldson has been jailed for 15 years. It's for 18 historical sex offences against two women when they were children. Judge Paul Ramsey says the 63-year-old showed no regret, apology or shame following his conviction. Our reporter Stephen Murphy is reading from one of the victims' impact statements.
4: She said that you could have saved me from court. Instead, she was accused of making her story up. You took away my ability to trust people. I wish I knew hope, she says, but you took that away. And I think that gives you some insight into the continuing impact.
2: Severe drought's been declared in large parts of the south of England. The government says the southeast and southwest have experienced their driest April to September in over a century. Water companies must now monitor reservoir and river levels daily, but customers' supplies are unaffected. The Vatican says the Pope had a good night in hospital and had breakfast as he recovers from surgery. The pontiff was diagnosed with cancers as doctors operated on a small growth on his lung. Experts say some of his lymph nodes have been removed and are awaiting test results to see if the disease has spread. Harlequin scrum half Lucy Packer has been named in the Red Roses squad for their second test against Canada. The England side will play at BMO Field in Toronto following their last gasp win over New Zealand at Twickenham. Packer, who has 47 international caps, is named in the starting lineup. And an event celebrating the work of women in science and technology has been held at the former home of Ada Lovelace near Leatherhead. The Countess, who wrote the world's first computer program in 1843, lived at what is now the De Vere Horsley estate. Kate Shaw from the De Vere says Ada is still a true pioneer for women and technology, but she also liked a little bit of fun as well.
5: She did like a party. And she did like to drink. So this was her country establishment, and where she did bring up her children. So she did manage to chill and enjoy the beautiful sunshine. But those tunnels were made for a reason. She did like going to the pub that way as well.
2: That's the latest. I'm Lucy Mayer.
1: Wandsworth, Feltham and Walton. This is the sound of Southwest London.

Who remembers the summer of 2026? That was a big hit. Disco Bambino, Nile Rodgers, Sophie Ellis-Bextor. Still sounding good, even if it is autumn. Sound of South West London's Radio Jackie. My name's Eddie Castle. Your afternoon delight, Thursday, 15th of October. Checking in with you all and asking the question, how are you today?

107.8 Radio Jackie, where every song's a winner. Duran Duran, Rio, right now, John Legend. Ordinary People. This is just beautiful.

2012, John Legend, Ordinary People. What are you up to right now? Maybe you're stuck at your desk staring at mountains of emails that never seems to shrink. Well, take a leaf out of Leanne's book. Leanne in Hammersmith, afternoon to you. Just close the laptop, put on the trainers, and they've headed out for a well-deserved 15-minute wellbeing walk. Good on you, Leanne. It's Radio Jackie.

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1: Okay, so starting off in New Malden, and you've got temporary traffic lights on Kingston Road causing delays heading towards Norbiton. Douglas Hill Road in Croydon is queuing. That's in both directions at Stafford Road into the roadworks, and it's also having knock-on effects on Purley Way, where you've got more temporary traffic lights in place. The M25 is busy clockwise at 15 for the M4 and anti-clockwise at Junction 12 for the M3, but good news on the trains and tubes, nothing to report there. Anything I've missed, call me at Jackie 0208 288 1078.
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Online on your smart speak radio, Jackie Atten, 107.8 in Southwest London, North Surrey. My name's Eddie Castle, and on the way, after Erasure, sometimes. Going to give you details about the Chicago Bridge afternoon. It's hosted by the Rotary Club of Epsom and York. Also details of the Kingston Camera Club annual exhibition.

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1: Happening on Monday, you got the Chicago Bridge Afternoon Tea hosted by the Rotary Club of Epsom, and you'll register a team of up to four players. 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

0: 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Thursday afternoon, got the news on the way at 3 o'clock. We'll have more reaction to the sentencing of a former DUP leader and find out how the Royal Marsden & Son is once again breaking down barriers in cancer research.
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1995, what a brilliant Thursday throwback from Billy Ray Martin, Your Loving Arms. On the way in the next hour, more of your workday afternoon tunes, Madness, House of Fun, Lady Gaga, plus an afternoon pick-me-up for you.

It's all about keeping you company during your work day. My name's Eddie Castle. You'll find me here Monday through to Friday, 1 till 4. It's your afternoon delight. Got to say well done to Barry in the last hour. Identify the time warp as 1983. Last chance. Get ready at night out for two to see Christmas in Ireland at the New Wimbledon Theatre on Thursday, 5th of November. This is brilliant. I expect laughter, pure festive joy in a show that captures the true heart of Christmas, where music brings everyone together.

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1: Cloudy and a gentle breeze this afternoon. Hopefully we'll see some sunshine in about an hour. Hopefully, fingers crossed. It's going to be cloudy tonight, rain tomorrow. Currently in Claygate, we're looking at 21 degrees.
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2: The Culture Secretary says she's minded or likely to intervene over Sky's plans to take over ITV. Lisa Nandy says she has potential concerns about the tie-up's impact on the breadth of news providers in Britain. Austerly-based Sky wants to buy ITV's broadcast channels and streaming service in a £1.6 billion deal. ITV has just issued this statement.
3: They say we welcome the publication of the Secretary of State's minded to issue a public interest intervention notice letter, as was expected, and look forward to fully cooperating in the process. This is another important milestone in the regulatory review process towards creating a UK player with the scale and resources to better compete with global streaming platforms, benefiting viewers, advertisers, and the UK creative industries.
2: Northern Ireland's Public Prosecution Service says no individual is beyond the reach of the law, as former DUP leader Geoffrey Donaldson is jailed for 15 years. It's for historical child sex abuse relating to two women. The party says the 63-year-old deserves every day of his sentence. Prosecutor Catherine Kearns had this message outside court.
4: He has never accepted responsibility for his offending, nor shown any remorse. Geoffrey Donaldson held a prominent public position. This case shows that sexual abuse can be hidden behind a facade of respectability.
2: An NHS first cancer genomics laboratory has officially opened at the Royal Marsden site in Sutton. The Royal Marsden Centre for Cancer Genomics is designed to develop and deliver composite biomarker testing. It will combine multiple types of patient and tumour data to help identify which treatments are most likely to benefit patients going forward. 45-year-old mother of three, Elaine Nangle, completed treatment for stage 3 lobular breast cancer back in 2020. She then took part in a composite biomarker testing trial and tells Jackie News that the centre will be a game changer for cancer treatment in the future.
5: Quick blood test, and someone can say, do you know what, we might have picked up something really microscopic that we could actually probably treat, you know, much quicker than had we waited for you to be symptomatic. A blood test is like, it's just amazing.
2: And the Duke and Duchess of Sussex have been cheered at their first joint engagement since returning to the UK. Harry and Meghan were welcomed to the community recording studio in Nottingham. She was heard telling one woman in the crowd, "It's great to be back." The couple set up home in England in August after previously quitting royal duties for a life in California. That's the latest. I'm Lucy Mayer.
0: Brentford, Carshalton and Balham. This is the sound of Southwest London.

promise you a little bit of sunshine. It's getting brighter over Tolworth. Fingers crossed, sunshine in about 10 minutes. Oh, my little ray of sunshine. It's your afternoon pick me up on the way. L King, X's and O's. That's the second song. First song, the lyric goes something like this. Gonna tell you what you could do with my love, all right. Gonna tell you what you could do with my love, all right. Do you know what it is? Feel free to get involved. 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

0: 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Gonna tell you what you could do with my love. 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
2: It's busy in New Malden on Kingston Road because of temporary traffic lights near to Matalan. Richmond Road in Kingston is queuing around Kingsgate Road. It's very busy heading into the Kingston one-way system from the Norbiton side. Purley Way in Croydon has roadworks. There are temporary traffic lights in place near Warden Road and Mill Lane. And Duppas Hill Road in Croydon also has roadworks causing delays at Stafford Road. Upper Sunbury Road and Hampton Court Road are very busy from Kempton Park all the way to Hampton Court Palace. And it's also queuing around the City Isles as well. The M25 has delays clockwise at 15 for the M4, but the trains and tubes are all looking good this afternoon. Anything I've missed, call me at Jackie 0208 288 1078.
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Now, am I right to say that plethora means loads of? I'm sure it does. It is word of the day. Today on Radio Jackie is plethora. The reason why I'm saying that, loads of people getting in contact because they know the lyric to the afternoon pick-me-up. Gonna tell you what you could do with my love. All right. Well done to Carl in New Malden, Tommy and Ken in Roehampton, Roger Heathrow, Debs in Hook. Well done, Sam. Well done, Tina and Cleo. What else have we got? Nicholas in Ellsfield. Hello to Jimmy. Earth, Wind and Fire, let's groove. Ellie King on the way. X's and O's. Enjoy your afternoon pick-me-up.

Every afternoon, round about this time, we drag two brilliant tunes from the Radio Jackie jukebox and we play it for you. We call it the afternoon pick me up. Earth, Wind and Fire, how good was Let's Groove? And Ellie King with X's and O's. And now, the Radio Jackie sing along. You know how this one goes.

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1: October the 24th at 7 p.m. We've got Folk on the Green, an evening of folk music performed by a group of musicians who love singing. 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

Soon be home time. What are you up to this evening? Are you heading out for a cheeky drink after work? Or heading to the gym? Or just going home? Preparing food for the family? There you go, Russell Watson, Helen Jane Long with Unremember. Afternoon delight. And now we play John Wayne.

0: Jackie Drive on the way to staff at 4 o'clock. Before that, in the news with Lucy, we'll have more reaction to the sentencing of a former DUP leader. And find out how the Royal Marsden Sun is once again breaking down barriers in cancer research.
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0: Jackie Drive on the way with Mick Brown from 4 o'clock. 7 o'clock this evening, Jeff Rogers will be here. And at 10, Ella Williamson. That's your lineup for the rest of the day here on Thursday. Well, here on Radio Jackie for Thursday. What day is it? Day Thursday, 15th of October.
1: I don't know where my baby is.
0: Yeah, that'll be the day and the date.
1: But I'll find him.
0: What on earth?
1: Somewhere, somehow.

1989, all around the world. So glad you couldn't hear me sing. Phew. So don't forget, 1:30 tomorrow, more tickets up for grabs. In fact, it's your last chance. Night out for two to see Christmas in Ireland. New Woman of Theatre, Thursday, 5th of November. Also, because we're good and we're Radio Jackie, you can beat the bar queue with the first round of drinks in the interval. Yeah, you're welcome. My name's Eddie Castle. Back tomorrow afternoon at 1 o'clock. Take it easy. Lots of love.

0: South West London weather with the Ashley Centre Epsom. Great names like Waitrose, Rituals and Next. Where shopping feels good.
1: Cloudy with the odd glimpse of sunshine. Fingers crossed. Going to be remaining cloudy tonight. Rain tomorrow. Currently in Chiswick, 21 degrees.
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2: The Culture Secretary says she's minded or likely to intervene over Sky's plans to take over ITV. Lisa Nandy says she has potential concerns about the tie-up's impact on the breadth of news providers in Britain. Austerly-based Sky wants to buy ITV's broadcast channels and streaming service in a

0: £1.6 billion deal. ITV has just issued this statement.
1: They say we welcome the publication of the Secretary of State's minded to issue a public interest intervention notice letter, as was expected, and look forward to fully cooperating in the process. This is another important milestone in the regulatory review process towards creating a UK player with the scale and resources to better compete with global streaming platforms, benefiting viewers, advertisers, and the UK creative industries.
0: Northern Ireland's Public Prosecution Service says no individual is beyond the reach of the law, as former DUP leader Geoffrey Donaldson is jailed for 15 years. It's for historical child sex abuse relating to two women. The party says the 63-year-old deserves every day of his sentence. Prosecutor Catherine Kearns had this message outside court.
2: He has never accepted responsibility for his offending, nor shown any remorse. Geoffrey Donaldson held a prominent public position. This case shows that sexual abuse can be hidden behind a facade of respectability.
0: An NHS first, Cancer Genomics Laboratory has officially opened at the Royal Marsden site in Sutton. The Royal Marsden Centre for Cancer Genomics is designed to develop and deliver composite biomarker testing. It will combine multiple types of patient and tumour data to help identify which treatments are most likely to benefit patients going forward. 45-year-old mother of three, Elaine Nangle, completed treatment for stage 3 lobular breast cancer back in 2020. She then took part in a composite biomarker testing trial and tells Jackie News that the centre will be a game changer for cancer treatment in the future.
3: Quick blood test, and someone can say, do you know what, we might have picked up something really microscopic that we could actually probably treat, you know, much quicker than had we waited for you to be symptomatic. A blood test is like, it's just amazing.
0: And the Duke and Duchess of Sussex have been cheered at their first joint engagement since returning to the UK. Harry and Meghan were welcomed to the community recording studio in Nottingham. She was heard telling one woman in the crowd, "It's great to be back." The couple set up home in England in August after previously quitting royal duties for a life in California. That's the latest. I'm Lucy Mayer.
4: Kingston, Cobham and Wallington. 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
5: Around about this time, we didn't realise what was coming our way, did we, Michael Fish?

remember that great storm in 1987. We all went to bed this day, this night. In 1987, woke up with Next Door's gone. So if you've got any memories of that, don't call us. Email or WhatsApp me, studio@radiojackie.com. 07906 622061. Your memories of the great storm that Michael Fish said wasn't coming our way. I remember some bloke down our way, he had a kind of electric chainsaw and he made an absolute fortune. So your memories, if you remember, of the great storm. We're going to blow up a storm now till 7. Hits all the way.

0: past four. Just had a lady ring me saying, Mick, I've heard there's a storm coming tonight. Well, I can tell you there's not a storm.
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0: But there might be a problem on the roads. Let's find out. Rob.
2: Yes, it's queuing on Hampton Court Way northbound. That's from the Portsmouth Road, Scilly Isles towards Hampton Court Green. Also heavy on the approach from the Kempton Park direction. Kingston, Richmond Road, Valley is snarled up around Kingsgate Road. That's the Kingston one-way system. And the A316 Chertsey Road, that is busy westbound from Twickenham Bridge to the Hospital Bridge Road roundabout. And that's going to take you around an extra 10 minutes. Near East Sheen, it's slow going on the South Circular from Roehampton Lane to Chalker's Corner. And there are the usual delays on Wandsworth Bridge Road northbound before New King's Road, again around 10 minutes there. Near Croydon, queuing on Dupas Hill Road in both directions at Stafford Road. That's due to roadworks. And it's also queuing on Purley Way in both directions at Mill Lane and Wadden Road, again due to roadworks. Hayes, heavy on the Parkway southbound before the M4 Junction 3. M25 delays clockwise before junction 15 at the M4 interchange. Anti-clockwise, it's heavy before junction 12 at the M3. Finally, on

0: The tubes, trains not stopping on the district and Piccadilly lines westbound at Barons Court. I think we're up to date, but if there's anything I've missed, call me here, 0208 288 1078.
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1: Right beside you. Right. Weather, no storm tonight, by the way. Dry to start this evening, but oh, hold on a second. A band of rain, heavy and windy at times, heading our way. 10 degrees overnight. Friday, mild and wet to start. Later, a mix of showers, but brighter. Later on, 16 degrees. Very weirdly mild today, wasn't it? You put, you know, kind of a bit, sort of like sweatshirt stuff on. It feels a bit, kind of a bit clammy. Anyway, here's your weather. Lucy's got the news headlines. Lots going on at 4:30.
2: Russell Brand's rape trial has heard the comedian told a woman it's just fun during an attack in her hotel room. The alleged victim says she believed he was gay and not a

0: threat when she invited him back in Bournemouth in 1999. He denies the charges against him. Katie Spence has been listening to the evidence at Southwark Crown Court.
1: She recalled crying afterwards, but she said she chose to suppress it because she thought nobody would believe her, and she felt stupid for having let him into her hotel room.
0: A judge says former DUP leader Geoffrey Donaldson has shown no regret, apology or shame after sentencing him to 15 years in jail for historical child sex offences. He's been found guilty of 18 counts against two women across two decades. And plans to build more than 200 homes on the former Moor Place Golf Club in Esher have been rejected. More than 1,000 public objections were lodged with Elmbridge Borough Council. Charterhouse, Strategic Land and Moor Place Holdings had claimed the golf course qualified as Grey Belt. Land. That's the latest. I'm Lucy Mayer.
2: 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Radio Jackie.

Bob Seger and the Silver Bullet Band. Great names back in the day, eh? 25 to 5, getting some great memories of the Great Storm, which would have been, well, tonight, 39 years ago. Peter, afternoon, Mick. I was working in a builder's merchants in Streatham at the time when the storm hit. The very next day, we sold out of tarpaulins within hours of opening as everyone became roofers overnight. They certainly did.

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music-wise, back in the 60s. Herman's Hermits and Peter Noon, still going strong. And what a great song that is. My sentimental friend over there.

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1: Hey, let's go straight to the roads. What's happening on the roads, Rob?
2: Yeah, there's still some busyness on Hampton Court Way between the Portsmouth Road, Scilly Isles and Hampton Court Palace. Also heavy on the approach to the palace from the Kempton Park direction. Kingston, Richmond Road, Valley snarled up around Kingsgate Road. That's Kingston one-way system. And the A316 Chertsey Road is busy westbound from Twickenham Bridge to the Hospital Bridge Road roundabout, taking you around an extra 10 minutes. Near East Sheen, it's slow going on the South Circular from Red Rover to Chalker's Corner. And there are the usual delays on Wandsworth Bridge Road northbound before the new King's Road at Fulham. Near Croydon, queuing on Jupas Hill Road in both directions at Stafford Road. That's due to roadworks. And it's also queuing on Purley Way in both directions at Mill Lane and Warden Road. Roadworks again. In Hayes, heavy on the Parkway southbound before the M4 Junction 3. Right, over to the motorways. Delays on the M25 clockwise before Junction 15 at the M4 interchange, taking around an extra 20 minutes. And anti-clockwise, it's heavy before Junction 12 at the M3, again 20 minutes. Finally on the rails, trains not stopping on the District and Piccadilly lines westbound at Barons Court. That's due to engineering works. I think we're up to date, but if there's anything I've missed, call me here. 0208 288 1078.
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1: One happy hour nearly done. In the news at 5, more reaction to the sentencing of a former DUP leader, and find out how the Royal Marsden in Sutton is once again breaking down barriers in cancer research.
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0: But I need to match all the colours.
1: Well, in that case, let's give Carpets For You a call. They'll come to us.
0: Carpets For You! Yes, Jane used them. 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
3: Oh.

39 years ago. 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Getting some great memories. Mick, I was a postman in Wandsworth. My alarm clock didn't go off. I was late for work. I was walking down Garrett Lane and a road sign came flying towards me. Got into work. Everyone was in the canteen as it was deemed unsafe to go outside to deliver the post. Such wimps. Goodness sake. Keep them coming. Memories of the great storm. If you were there, you know what I'm talking about. 39 years ago. It was this time we didn't have a clue apart from Michael Fish telling us that it wasn't coming.

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1: Well, 39 years ago, there was a storm coming later on this evening that no one knew about. Anyway, there's not going to be a storm tonight, is there? Dry to start, but a band of rain. Hold on. Heavy at times. Windy coming our way. 10 degrees. Friday, mild and wet to start during the day. Then a mix of showers, but brighter later. 16 when we kick off. Thank God it's Friday's drive at 4.
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2: Two people have been arrested in Ireland as part of the investigation into a suspected arson attack that killed four people. Philip and Kim English, along with their children Callum and Jaden, died when a fire broke out at a property in Waterford on Tuesday. Two other children are in hospital. Our reporter Phoebe Southworth has the latest.
3: A man aged in his 20s and also a female aged in her 30s have been arrested in connection with this arson attack and murder investigation. We await more details of those two children who remain in a critical condition in hospital.
2: Donald Trump now says the execution of a former army psychiatrist will not be live streamed.

0: but will still go ahead. His defence secretary announced last week that Nidal Hassan, who killed 13 people at Fort Hood military base, would be killed by firing squad in December. But the president says many very good and well-meaning people would rather his death was not streamed. Our reporter David Blevins has more.
1: It's 17 years since Nidal Hassan opened fire at Fort Hood, killing 13 unarmed soldiers, wounding another 32 while shouting Allahu Akbar or God is great. And even some of the survivors and relatives of those who were killed in that shooting were suggesting that this should not be live streamed.
0: Northern Ireland's Public Prosecution Service says no individual is beyond the reach of the law, as former DUP leader Geoffrey Donaldson is jailed for 15 years. It's for historical child sex abuse relating to two women. The party says the 63-year-old deserves every day of his sentence. Prosecutor Catherine Kearns had this message outside court.
2: He has never accepted responsibility for his offending, nor shown any remorse. Geoffrey Donaldson held a prominent public position. This case shows that sexual abuse can be hidden behind a facade of respectability.
0: An NHS First cancer genomics laboratory has officially opened at the Royal Marsden site in Sutton. The Royal Marsden Centre for Cancer Genomics is designed to develop and deliver composite biomarker testing. It will combine multiple types of patient and tumour data to help identify which treatments are most likely to benefit patients going forward. 45-year-old mother of three, Elaine Nangle, completed treatment for stage 3 lobular breast cancer back in 2020. She then took part in a composite biomarker testing trial and tells Jackie News that the centre will be a game changer for cancer treatment in the future.
3: Quick blood test, and someone can say, do you know what, we might have picked up something really microscopic that we could actually probably treat, you know, much quicker than had we waited for you to be symptomatic. A blood test is like, it's just amazing.
0: And the Duke and Duchess of Sussex have been cheered at their first joint engagement since returning to the UK. Harry and Meghan were welcomed to the community recording studio in Nottingham. The couple set up home in England in August after previously quitting royal duties for a life in California. That's the latest. I'm Lucy Mayer.
4: Sutton, Mitcham and Sunbury. This is The Sound.

0: Hallelujah. Hey, guess what I've just noticed, right? In 10 weeks today, 10 weeks, it will be Christmas Eve.
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0: Just thought I'd, chuck that in.

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0: You've got to be ready for Thursday night. Got to get there first. Rob, what's happening?
2: Delays on the A3 London bound around Hook Rise and Chessington. More than rush it, that is a bit backed up around the Leatherhead Road, Fair Oak Lane crossroads. Kingston, Richmond Road snarled up around Kingsgate Road. That's Kingston one-way system. And in Norbiton, it's heavy on Coombe Road around Galsworthy Road. That's near Kingston Hospital. A316 Chertsey Road, that's busy westbound from Twickenham Bridge to the Hospital Bridge Road roundabout. And in East Sheen, slow going on the South Circular from Roehampton Lane to Chalker's Corner. Near Croydon, queuing on Jupas Hill Road in both directions at Stafford Road. Right, M25, delays clockwise before Junction 15 at the M4. Anti-clockwise, it's heavy before Junction 12 at the M3. Finally on the rails, minor delays on the Victoria Line, minor delays on the Hammersmith and City Line, and trains aren't stopping on the District and Piccadilly Lines westbound at Barons Court. I think we're up to date, but if there's anything I've missed, call me here, 0208 288 1078.
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0: Absolutely love that. Gene Genie, David Bowie blasting out loud on the big drive. 5:27. We've got room to squeeze a little one in before 5:30 and then the news headlines. The hits continue. They are back to back. They're in the fast lane. We're top of the tower of music power. This is the Jackie Drive.
1: Jackie Drive

0: Remember Cuddly Toy? Cuddly Toy, that's Roachford. And How Could I? The anniversary of the 1987 Great Storm. Getting some great memories. Thank you very much for joining. And if you do want to join in, let me know what you, your memories were. 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Lots of people saying they just couldn't get out of their house. Well, they couldn't. It was amazing, wasn't it? There are some heavy showers on our way this evening, and it's going to be windy, but don't worry. 10 degrees, mild and wet to start tomorrow morning, 16 later.
1: Russell Brand's rape trial has heard the comedian told a woman it's just fun during an attack in her hotel room. The alleged victim says she believed he was gay and not a threat when she invited him back in Bournemouth in 1999. He denies the charges against him. Katie Spence has been listening to the evidence at Southwark Crown Court.
2: She recalled crying afterwards, but she said she chose to suppress it because she thought nobody would believe her and she felt stupid for having let him into her hotel room.
1: A judge says former DUP leader Geoffrey Donaldson has shown no regret, apology or shame after sentencing him to 15 years in jail for historical child sex offences. He's been found guilty of 18 counts against two women across two decades. And plans to build more than 200 homes on the former Moor Place Golf Club in Esher have been rejected. More than 1,000 public objections were lodged with Elmbridge Borough Council. Charterhouse, Strategic Land and Moor Place Holdings had claimed the golf course qualified as Grey Belt. Land. That's the latest. I'm Lucy Mayer.
3: 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Yeah. 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

0: heading for home. It's Jackie Drive.
1: Well, since my baby left me, well, I found a new place to dwell. Well, it's down at the end of Lonely Street, that heartbreak hotel where I'll be. I'll be just so lonely, baby. 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

0: get so lonely, baby, well, they're so lonely, they'll be so lonely, they could die.
1: Southwest London Info on Jackie.
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It's almost 6:15. We're flying along. It's Fab Thursday. We up to you out tonight. Do love a bit of Thursday night, don't we? Rob will be in after Jim Capaldi with an update on the roads.

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1: Right, we've got 12 minutes to six. Rob, the roads.
2: It's still backed up on the A3 London bound around Hook Rise and Chessington. Sluggish also on Hampton Court Way. That's going from the Scilly Isles towards Hampton Court Palace. Maldon Rushett, bit backed up, still around Leatherhead Road and Fair Oak Lane. That's on the crossroads there. Now, travelling from Cobham towards the A3 at Paynes Hill, that is slow going along Portsmouth Road. A316 Chertsey Road, that's busy westbound from Twickenham Bridge to the Hospital Bridge Road roundabout. And in East Sheen, it's slow on the South Circular from Roehampton Lane to Chalker's Corner. Near Croydon, queuing on Jupas Hill Road in both directions at Stafford Road, and also backed up on Purdy Way in both directions at Mill Lane and Warden Road. That's due to roadworks, both of those due to roadworks. Right, motorways, M25, busy clockwise before junction 15 at the M4, and anti-clockwise heavy before junction 12 at the M3. On the tubes, minor delays on the Victoria line due to cancellations, and also minor delays on the Hammersmith and City line, again, cancellations. Also, finally, trains not stopping on the District and Piccadilly lines westbound at Barron's Court. That's due to engineering works. I think we're up to date. Anything I've missed, though, do call me here, 0208 288 1078.
1: Have you got any memories of the Great Storm?
2: Yeah. Two trees fell down either side of my car.
1: Really?
2: Yeah.
1: Not tree,
2: yeah.
1: Not tree fellas.
2: No, not tree.
1: Two,
2: no.
1: They missed your car.
2: Just two fellas, not three.
1: But they missed the car?
2: Yes.
1: Oh, excellent. Some bloke here says, Mick, the storm blew a skylight roof off our flat. I was working night shift then. My partner slept through the whole thing.
0: Keeping you on the move in southwest London. 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
1: But don't worry, there won't be one tonight. In the news, we'll have more reaction to the sentencing of a former DUP leader and find out how the Royal Marsden in Sutton is once again breaking down barriers in cancer research.
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0: Southwest London weather and the Ashley Centre Epsom. 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
1: 6 o'clock, or two happy hours have flown by, right, weather tonight, it's going to be rather wet later on. It's dry to start, but there's this band of rain moving our way. Quite breezy as well, and 10 degrees. Friday, mild and wet to start, so a bit yucky for first thing, rush hour, early school run, and then a mix of showers, but brighter later in the afternoon when we get here to make the afternoon a bit brighter. 16 degrees.
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2: Two people have been arrested in Ireland as part of the investigation into a suspected arson attack that killed four people. Philip and Kim English, along with their children Callum and Jaden, died when a fire broke out at a property in Waterford on Tuesday. Two other children are in hospital. Our reporter Phoebe Southworth has the latest.
3: A man aged in his 20s and also a female aged in her 30s have been arrested in connection with this arson attack and murder investigation. We await more details of those two children who remain in a critical condition in hospital.
2: Donald Trump now says the execution of a former army psychiatrist will not be live-streamed, but will still go ahead. His defence secretary announced last week that Nidal Hassan, who killed 13 people at Fort Hood military base, would be killed by firing squad in December. But the president says many very good and well-meaning people would rather his death was not streamed. Our reporter David Blevins has more.
4: It's 17 years since Nidal Hassan opened fire at Fort Hood, killing 13 unarmed soldiers, wounding another 32 while shouting Allahu Akbar or God is great. And even some of the survivors and relatives of those who were killed in that shooting were suggesting that this should not be live streamed.
2: Northern Ireland's Public Prosecution Service says no individual is beyond the reach of the law, as former DUP leader Geoffrey Donaldson is jailed for 15 years. It's for historical child sex abuse relating to two women. The party says the 63-year-old deserves every day of his sentence.

0: Prosecutor Catherine Kearns had this message outside court.
1: He has never accepted responsibility for his offending, nor shown any remorse. Jeffrey Donaldson held a prominent public position. This case shows that sexual abuse can be hidden behind a facade of respectability.
0: An NHS First cancer genomics laboratory has officially opened at the Royal Marsden site in Sutton. The Royal Marsden Centre for Cancer Genomics is designed to develop and deliver composite biomarker testing. It will combine multiple types of patient and tumour data to help identify which treatments are most likely to benefit patients going forward. 45-year-old mother of three, Elaine Nangle, completed treatment for stage 3 lobular breast cancer back in 2020. She then took part in a composite biomarker testing trial and tells Jackie News that the centre will be a game changer for cancer treatment in the future.
2: Quick blood test, and someone can say, do you know what, we might have picked up something really microscopic that we could actually probably treat, you know, much quicker than had we waited for you to be symptomatic. A blood test is like, it's just amazing.
0: And the Duke and Duchess of Sussex have been cheered at their first joint engagement since returning to the UK. Harry and Meghan were welcomed to the community recording studio in Nottingham. The couple set up home in England in August after previously quitting royal duties for a life in California. That's the latest. I'm Lucy Mayer.
3: Wimbledon, Surbiton and Banstead. This is The Sound.

friend. Are you a fan of Friends? Remember the TV show? It's coming back to Channel 4. It was last broadcast back in 2011. Blimey, all that time ago. It ran from the early 90s for 10 series, and it's going to be available to watch and stream for free for next year.

The Summer of Love with the Turtles, Happy Together. Now, every time I play this song, I get WhatsApps and messages. What is this? Who is it? Right. The band are called Chemo Sounds. The song is

0: Wonder. I wonder if we're ever going to get that final ELO concert with Jeff Lynne that we were promised that he couldn't do.
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0: And here is the travel news with Rob.
2: Yeah, still hot rocks on the A3 London bound around Hook Rise and Chessington. Sluggish on Hampton Court Way from Scilly Isles towards Hampton Court Green, and it's a bit slow approaching Hampton Court Green from the Kempton Park direction as well. Maldon Rushett, still a bit slow around there, around the Leatherhead Road, Fair Oak Lane Crossroads. And in Kingston, Richmond Road is snarled up around Kingsgate Road. That's the Kingston one-way system. Chertsey Road, busy westbound from Twickenham Bridge to the Hospital Bridge Road roundabout. And in East Sheen, there's a bit of heaviness on the South Circular from Roehampton Lane to Chalker's Corner. And near Croydon, queuing on Jupas Hill Road in both directions at Stafford Road. That's due to roadworks. And it's also queuing on Purley Way in both directions at Mill Lane and Warden Road, again due to roadworks. M25, still delayed, though they are reducing. That's before Junction 15 at the M4 clockwise. And anti-clockwise, it's heavy before Junction 12 at the M3, taking around an extra 15 minutes on both of those. Finally, on the rails, minor delays on the Victoria line due to cancellations and minor delays on the Hammersmith and City line due to cancellations. Trains are also not stopping on District and Piccadilly lines westbound at Barons Court. I think we're up to date, but if there's anything I've missed, call me here, 0208 288 1078.
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You gotta love a bit of Hall & Oates on the big drive. Family Man. Right, one more, and then we'll get an update on the news. Lots of breaking news around today. We'll bring you that with Lucy

0: most of the early part of the evening, but there is some rain moving our way. Might be a bit heavy at times in some places around our way. A bit breezy as well. 10 degrees, but don't worry, there's no storm. Friday, mild and wet to start, and then a few showers, but generally brighter in the afternoon. 16 degrees when we kick off the big drive.
1: Two people have been arrested in Ireland as part of an investigation into a suspected arson attack that killed four people. Philip and Kim English, along with children Callum and Jaden, died when a fire broke out at a property in Waterford in the early hours of Tuesday morning. A baby whose body was found on a beach in North Wales has been named Kerry by police, who are trying to track down her mother. The infant was discovered in Bangor last month. A former supply teacher has been sentenced to 6 years in prison after admitted taking 100 upskirt photos of pupils. 37-year-old Abrasali Rahman from Salford pleaded guilty to 21 offences, including making indecent pictures of children. Donald Trump says the execution of a former army psychiatrist will not be live-streamed but will go ahead. The president says many very good and well-meaning people would rather his death wasn't streamed. And Wandsworth Council setting up a new housing directorate. This after revealing spending on temporary housing has risen by

0: almost 700% since 2020. That's the latest. I'm David Walker.
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It's getting dark. Now, Eddie Castle tomorrow on the Time Warp, 1:30. He's got this prize where you can have an evening out for two to see Christmas in Ireland at the New Wimbledon Theatre. It's there for one night only, November the 5th, bonfire night. Beat the bar queue as well. This is always good when you turn up for your drinks at the interval and they're all ready for you. The others are all queuing. What we'll do is transport you to a magical Christmas Eve inside a traditional Irish pub where friends old and new gather to share stories and songs of Christmases gone by. Now, if you want to book this, go to atgtickets.com, or if you want to be like Barry Unwin in Wallington, he gave Eddie a call today and he's won himself a night out. So why don't you be a winner tomorrow?

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0: Meanwhile, on the roads, Rob.
2: Yeah, backed up on the A3 London bound around Hook Rise and Chessington. Chertsey Road, that's the A316, is busy westbound from Twickenham Bridge to the Hospital Bridge Road roundabout. And oppositely, that's coming away from London. It's also heavy around Apex Corner. Near East Sheen, it's slow going on the South Circular from Roehampton Lane to Chalkers Corner. Usual delays on Wandsworth Bridge Road northbound before the New Kings Road at Parsons Green. Take around an extra 10 minutes. Motorways, M25. Heavy anti-clockwise before junction 12 at the M3. Clockwise delays before junction 15 at the M4 interchange. On the M4 itself, it's heavy on to the elevated section eastbound from junction 3 at Hayes to junction 2 at Brentford, though. That's only going to take you around an extra 5 to 7 minutes. Rails, minor delays on the district line between Earls Court and Wimbledon due to a track fault at Southfields.

0: Further minor problems on District Line westbound between Tower Hill and Earls Court due to an earlier faulty train at South Kensington. That's also causing delays on the Circle Line anti-clockwise. Minor delays again. Also minor delays on the Victoria Line. And trains are not stopping on the District and Piccadilly lines westbound at Barons Court. That's due to engineering works. I think we're up to date, but if there's anything I've missed, call me here, 0208 288 1078.
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2: 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We've got the news coming up at 7.
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to seven. That was so quick, doesn't it? Well, by the way, in the news, we're going to give you details about two people that have been arrested in Ireland in a suspected arson attack. And Wandsworth Council setting up a new housing directorate. So find out about that. David Walker's now heading up all the travel. And I noticed that Rob has departed. And Mina will be looking after all your travel needs this evening.

Atomic Rooster and The Devil's Answer. Right, we've got time for one more. Natalie's knocking on the door. Natalie Osborne with all the hits from 7.

0: Monday was marvellous. Tuesday was terrific. Wednesday was wonderful. But Thursday has been fab. And as we mentioned earlier on, 39 years ago, we were sitting here at 7 o'clock, not knowing that the great storm was about to hit. And thank you very much for all your memories. Thank you for joining in with some of those as well. But makes you wonder, 39 years ago, eh? Blimey.
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0: It's going to be dry for the most part of the early bit of the evening, but there's a band of rain coming our way. Might be heavy at times, a little bit breezy as well. 10 degrees overnight. Friday, a bit of a wet start to your fab Friday as well. Tomorrow morning, if you're doing the early school run off to get the early train, it's going to be wet and breezy. Then by the afternoon, should brighten up a little bit. And when we kick off, thank God it's Friday's drive, it'll be 16 degrees. Right, David Walker got the news at 7.
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2: Two people have been arrested in Ireland as part of the investigation into a suspected arson attack that killed four people. Philip and Kim English, along with children Callum and Jaden, died when a fire broke out at a property in Waterford in the early hours of Tuesday morning. Two other children are in hospital. Sky's Phoebe Southworth has the latest.
3: A man aged in his 20s and also a female aged in her 30s have been arrested in connection with this arson attack and murder investigation. We await more details of those two children who remain in a critical condition in hospital.
2: A baby whose body was found on a beach in North Wales has been named Kerry by police who are trying to track down her mother. The infant was discovered in Bangor last month. Officers are working to establish what happened to her and who her parents are. They previously said they were worried for her safety and welfare of her mum. A former supply teacher has been sentenced to 6 years in prison after admitted taking 100 upskirt photos of pupils. 37-year-old Abusali Rahman from Salford pleaded guilty to 21 offences, including making indecent pictures of children. A court heard he shared sexualised deepfake images online. Reporter Greg Millam is at Bolton Crown Court.
4: There were signs that he was planning to commercialise this, that his intention ultimately was to sell these images, although he hadn't actually done that. Police were actually alerted by a parent at one of these schools who saw an image of their daughter on an ex account.
2: Donald Trump says the execution of a former army psychiatrist will not be live-streamed but will go ahead. His defence secretary announced last week that Nidal Hassan, who killed 13 people at Fort Hood military base in 2009, would be killed by firing squad in December. The president says many very good and well-meaning people would rather his death wasn't streamed. In sport, President Gianni Infantino has told the FIFA Council he has regrets over his failed plan to sell stakes in the World Cup. He faced members for the first time since the controversy, which has seen many associations call for his removal from the job. Sky News reporter Carve Solicol doesn't think it's a sincere apology.
5: We've learnt some lessons. Trust me, this won't happen again. I do express some regret. So I think perhaps that is what has happened, rather than Gianni Infantino standing up and falling on his sword.
2: And finally, Wandsworth Council is setting up a new housing directorate. It's after it revealed spending on temporary housing has risen by almost 700% since 2020. The directorate

0: Spirit will oversee more than 32,000 of the authority's properties. The team will focus on creating safer homes, better repairs, and reducing temporary accommodation. That's the latest. I'm David Walker.
1: Putney, Byfleet and Tooting. 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Radio.

You're listening to the sound of Southwest London Radio, Jackie. Thursday evening, the 15th of October. Hello, how are you? You're going, hang on, that voice doesn't sound like Jeff. You're right. I'm Natalie Osborne. Hello, I'm sitting in for Jeff Rogers this evening.

So we got the lovely David on news and Mina on travel. So we'll be finding out from her in the next, about 7-8 or so minutes time, what's happening on the roads and rails of southwest London and North Surrey.

0: Dermot Kennedy playing on the Sound of Southwest London Radio. Jackie, right, time to have a look at the roads and rails.
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2: 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Hi there.
0: What is happening?
2: So it's pretty quiet out there tonight for Radio Jackie listeners. So starting in Wandsworth, it is slow on the A3 West Hill northbound between Tibbetts Corner and Upper Richmond Road. In Fulham, it is queuing on Wandsworth Bridge Road before New Kings Road. And in East Sheen, it is sluggish on the South Circular from Roehampton Lane Red Rover to Chalkers Corner. All smooth on the motorways, so safe travels whether you're getting back home or heading out tonight. And on the trains, tubes and trams, there are minor delays on the District Line between Earls Court and Wimbledon due to a track fault at Southfields. And if you're heading into central London, there are minor delays on the Victoria Line due to cancellations. Anything I've missed, call me at Jackie on 0208 288 1078.
0: Thanks very much, Mina. Speak to you again in about 30 minutes' time.
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0: Patchy cloud overnight with rain. Unfortunately, that's going to be turning up in time for morning rush hour. Sunny intervals for the rest of the day, though. Highs of 18. And right now in East Sheen, it is 18 degrees. David Walker is here in the Jackie newsroom with the latest headlines.
1: Two people have been arrested in Ireland as part of an investigation into a suspected arson attack that killed four people. Philip and Kim English, along with children Callum and Jaden, died when a fire broke out at a property in Waterford in the early hours of Tuesday morning. A baby whose body was found on a beach in North Wales has been named Kerry by police, who are trying to track down her mother. The infant was discovered in Bangor last month. A former supply teacher has been sentenced to 6 years in prison after admitted taking 100 upskirt photos of pupils. 37-year-old Abusali Rahman from Salford pleaded guilty to 21 offences, including making indecent pictures of children. Donald Trump says the execution of a former army psychiatrist will not be live-streamed but will go ahead. The president says many very good and well-meaning people would rather his death wasn't streamed. And Wandsworth Council setting up a new housing directorate. This after revealing spending on temporary housing has risen by almost 700% since 2020. That's the latest. I'm David Walker.
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to Martin, who's been in touch via email, studio@radiojackie.com. Also, I have to say good evening to Billy in Wimbledon Park, who's asked if I could dedicate a song to the lovely Gloria. Well, of course I can, Billy. And I thought, you know what will go well for Gloria? A bit of Michael Bublé.

0: What a voice, eh? And of course, not long now, any short time, few weeks really, before we'll be hearing a lot more of Michael Bublé.
1: Yeah, I just haven't met you yet.
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0: Age Well Together event. 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It's happening at Riverhouse Barn Arts Centre, Manor Road, Walton-on-Thames, and it's on show now all the way through to Sunday, and it's open from 10 through until 4.
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Don't Panic is the suite with a bit of blockbuster, but they just had reports in of a burst water main causing delays near to the town hall in Wimbledon. So do keep that

0: Well, I'd like to welcome Mina back into the Jackie studio, and she's going to correct me shortly because, I mean, this is why you leave the traffic and travel to the professionals, because I said Burstwater Main in Wimbledon, but it's not quite Wimbledon. But here's Mina to tell us more.
1: Well, I take Jackie travel. I take that as high compliment that you have called me the expert.
0: Absolutely, absolutely. I will stay quiet now and let you do what you're here to do.
1: So just to correct you from earlier, it's not Wimbledon, it's Wandsworth. Expect some delays near Buckhold Road, which is closed due to roadworks from Wandsworth High Street to Longstaff Road. And also in Wandsworth, there are the usual delays on the A3 West Hill northbound between Tibbetts Corner and Upper Richmond Road. In Fulham, it is queuing on Wandsworth Bridge Road before New King's Road. And another roadwork for you from Clapham on Balham Hill. It is closed due to water main work from South Circular to Alderbrook Road. On the motorways, there is now a major disruption on the M25. One lane has been closed and it is queuing due to an incident clockwise at Junction 11 for St. Peter's Way. And on the trains, tubes and trams, there are minor delays on the district line between Earls Court and Wimbledon due to track fault at Southfields. And if you're heading into central London, there are minor delays on the Hammersmith and City line due to cancellations. Anything I've missed, call me on Jackie at 0208 288 1078.
0: Thank you very much, Mina, and I'll speak to you in about 30 minutes.
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0: And coming up in the Jackie News at 8 o'clock, hear why a former supply teacher has been sentenced to prison. And Wandsworth Council is setting up a new housing directorate.
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0: West London weather with the Ashley Centre Epsom. Great names like Marks & Spencer, Oliver Bonus and Boots. Where shopping feels good.
1: Patchy cloud overnight, rain by morning, sunny intervals later in the day with highs of 18. Right now in Shepparton, it is 18 degrees.
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2: Two people have been arrested in Ireland as part of the investigation into a suspected arson attack that killed four people. Philip and Kim English, along with children Callum and Jaden, died when a fire broke out at a property in Waterford in the early hours of Tuesday morning. Two other children are in hospital. Sky's Phoebe Southworth has the latest.
3: A man aged in his 20s and also a female aged in her 30s have been arrested in connection with this arson attack and murder investigation. We await more details of those two children who remain in a critical condition in hospital.
2: A baby whose body was found on a beach in North Wales has been named Kerry by police who are trying to track down her mother. The infant was discovered in Bangor last month. Officers are working to establish what happened to her and who her parents are. They previously said they were worried for her safety and welfare of her mum. A former supply teacher has been sentenced to 6 years in prison after admitted taking 100 upskirt photos of pupils. 37-year-old Abu Salih Rahman from Salford pleaded guilty to 21 offences, including making indecent pictures of children. A court heard he shared sexualised deepfake images online. Reporter Greg Millam is at Bolton Crown Court.
4: There were signs that he was planning to commercialise this, that his intention ultimately was to sell these images, although he hadn't actually done that. Police were actually alerted by a parent at one of these schools who saw an image of their daughter on an ex account.
2: Donald Trump says the execution of a former army psychiatrist will not be live-streamed, but will go ahead. His defence secretary announced last week that Nidal Hassan, who killed 13 people at Fort Hood military base in 2009, would be killed by firing squad in December. The president says many very good and well-meaning people would rather his death wasn't streamed. In sport, President Gianni Infantino has told the FIFA Council he has regrets over his failed plan to sell stakes in the World Cup. He faced members for the first time since the controversy, which has seen many associations call for his removal from the job. Sky News reporter Carve Solicol doesn't think it's a sincere apology.
5: We've learnt some lessons. Trust me, this won't happen again. I do express some regret. So I think perhaps that is what has happened, rather than Gianni Infantino standing up and falling on his sword.
2: And finally, Wandsworth Council is setting up a new housing directorate. It's after it revealed spending on temporary housing has risen by almost 700% since 2020. The directorate will oversee more than 32,000 of the authority's properties. The team will focus on creating safer homes, better repairs, and reducing temporary accommodation. That's the latest. I'm David Walker.
0: Hounslow, Isha and Morden. This is The Sound.

104.8 Radio Jackie. Natalie Osborne sitting in for Jeff Rogers this Thursday evening. We'll be having a look at some birthdays on this day and a look at any of the big stories that happened in history.

So today is Thursday, the 15th of October. And it's been good having a read through some of the messages you were sending Mick Brown on Jackie Drive earlier today. Your memories of something that happened on this day back in 1987. Of course, the Great Storm. Goodness, I remember, I was only a wee little thing, but I remember seeing dustbins flying down the road. It was actually in Berylands at the time. I was in the house there and just saw these bins taking flight and just heading all the way down the road. Goodness, that certainly was an interesting time, wasn't it? Also, though, some birthdays on this day. Let's have a look. Nshuti Gatwa, Doctor Who, 34 today. Boxer Anthony Joshua, 37. Dominic West, the actor, 57. Oh, we've got a couple of drummers, 60. And from Hammersmith, singer Jessie Ware, joining forces with Kylie here. Jessie is 42 today.

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0: Now, Mina is back in the Jackie studio with me. You've just been eating some sort of peanut butter dessert, haven't you?
2: Not a dessert, but yeah, a little treat, a little peanut butter cup. To just keep me chugging along.
0: I know, I have such a sweet tooth whenever I'm doing anything on Radio Jackie. I haven't actually brought anything sweet with me tonight, which is such a shame, but I'm very often tucking into a cake. So anyway, enough about our very bad dietary habits. What's happening on the roads and rails?
2: So it's mostly clear on the roads tonight, so taking you through some roadworks that you may come across this evening. In Clapham, Balham Hill is closed due to water main work from South Circular to Alderbrook Road. In Wandsworth, expect some delays near Buckhold Road, which is closed due to roadworks from Wandsworth High Street to Longstaff Road. In Richmond, George Street is closed due to roadworks taking place overnight from King Street to the Quadrant. On the motorways, a severe delay is ongoing on the M25. One lane is still closed and it is queuing due to an incident clockwise at Junction 11 for St. Peter's Way. And on the trains, tubes and trams, there is no service now between Camden Town and Battersea Power Station on the Northern Line due to a points failure. And there are minor delays on the district line between Earls Court and Wimbledon due to a track fault. Anything I've missed, call me at Jackie on 0208 288 1078.
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Congratulations to Barry in Wallington, who has won a night out for two to see Christmas in Ireland at the New Wimbledon Theatre. It's there for one night only on Thursday, the 5th of November. You too could be a Jackie winner. Join Eddie Castle, the time at 1:30 tomorrow afternoon for your chance to be transported to a magical Christmas Eve inside a traditional Irish pub where friends old and new gather to share stories and songs of Christmases gone by. It sounds absolutely wonderful. 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

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Desmond Dekker. 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Bit of Howard Jones.

0: angry again. Sweet tooth there, Billy Lockett. And I'm going to dedicate that to Terry in Greenford. Thanks for your call, Terry.
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0: 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That's all happening at Epsom Methodist Church, Ashley Road, and that is Monday 11 through until 2. And the Women's Amateur Darts League Social Darts Taster Session. No experience is needed. You can try something new, have fun, and meet new people. The Bricklayers in Kingston, that is on October the 21st. Advance booking is essential. To do that, go to the website twaddle, that's twadl.co.uk.
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0: We're talking about our sweet tooth earlier on Radio Jackie. Well, goodness, it looks like we are not the only ones tonight. We've had brandy tiramisu mentioned, flapjacks, coffee and walnut cake. Oh, and look at this. Henry in Chessington. Good evening to you, Henry. He is currently tucking into his fruit and nut triangular-shaped chocolate. Enjoy.
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0: So, Mina, oh, there we go. Let me turn that down a bit. Mina, it's your final one for this evening. So, what is happening on the roads and rails?
2: So, it's mostly clear on the roads tonight. So, just sticking with some roadworks that you may come across this evening. In Clapham, Balham Hill is closed due to water main work from South Circular to Alderbrook Road. In Wandsworth, expect some delays near Buckhold Road, which is closed due to roadworks from Wandsworth High Street to Longstaff Road. On the motorways, a severe delay on that has actually cleared up. So moving on to roadworks on the motorways. On the M23, in both directions, the exit slip road is closed due to roadworks overnight at Junction 10, Copthorne Way on the roundabout. And on the trains, tubes and trams, there is no service between Camden Town and Battersea Power Station on the Northern Line southbound due to points failure. And there are now severe delays on the Hammersmith and City Line between Hammersmith and Edgware Road, and minor delays on the rest of the line due to cancellations. Anything I've missed, call me at Jackie on 0208 288 1078.
0: Well, thanks very much and safe journey home.
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0: And coming up in the Jackie News at 9 o'clock, a former police officer has been found guilty of sexual offences in Shetland, and it's been revealed how much money was raised for charity by Kingston's former mayor.
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0: 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Radio Jackie.

jerky classic from 1966, the Beach Boys there. Right, it's time for me to say 020-8288-1078 is the number to reach me in the Jackie studio. And a very good evening to Arabella, Georgia, Mick, Beads, Harry, Ishmael, Darren and Steve in Sutton. Thanks very much for getting in touch.

0: Northwest London weather with the Ashley Centre Epsom. 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
1: Well, it's going to be patchy cloud overnight with rain just in time for rush hour in the morning. Sunny intervals then later in the day with highs of 18. Right now in Carshalton, it's 16 degrees.
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2: A former police officer has been found guilty of raping a 15-year-old girl and a woman in Shetland. The High Court in Edinburgh heard Carmichael John Williamson attack the teenager on a number of occasions between 2014 and 2015. The 32-year-old also raped a woman twice in 2020 and 2022. He'll be sentenced in December. Meanwhile, the Met Police are to reinvestigate a complaint over the arrest of Father Ted co-creator Graham Lynham at Heathrow Airport. Lucy Mayer reports.
3: It's after a watchdog found failings in the force's handling of the case. Mr. Lynham was arrested in September last year on suspicion of inciting violence over three posts he made on social media. The 58-year-old subsequently received an apology from the Met and a settlement following a civil claim. The Independent Office for Police Conduct says that Lynham later requested a review of how Scotland Yard treated him. The police watchdog ruled that the Met's handling of his complaint had been inadequate. It's ordered the force to reinvestigate the allegation he'd been discriminated against. In a statement, the Met says we'll be reviewing the IOPC's decision and reopening the complaint.
2: New NHS England guidance says trans patients should be placed on wards according to their birth sex rather than gender identity. It says when it's not clinically appropriate, then alternative arrangements should be made. But it's advised decisions may have to be made on a case-by-case basis, ensuring clinical needs are met and patients' dignity and safety are maintained. Donald Trump says the firing squad execution of an ex-US Army psychiatrist who killed 13 people in Texas will not be live-streamed. His defense secretary had previously announced Nidal Hassan's death would be for open public viewing. In sport, the Prime Minister has ordered a more detailed review into his dealings with Manchester City while he was Mayor of Greater Manchester. It follows an independent commission finding the club broke Premier League financial rules. Andy Burnham says dinners and hospitality with the owners were recorded by the Greater Manchester Combined Authority, but says it should have been made clearer in their statement.
4: It was not prepared by me. That was a statement issued by the Greater Manchester Combined Authority. So it was comprehensive, and you know, I've asked them to do a more manual trawl of everything because I want everything possible to be out there, full transparency.
2: And finally, it's been revealed Kingston's former mayor, Noel Hadjmichael, raised more than £38,000 for charity during his year in office. Learn English at Home and First Aid Nursing Yeomanry each received just over £19,000. One helps people improve their English and community standing, while the other trains female volunteers to respond to emergencies. The charities were chosen by Mr. Hadjmichael to reflect his focus on community resilience during his year as mayor. That's the latest. I'm David Walker.
0: Croydon, Leatherhead and Ashford. 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

Dean Spiteri and Texas playing on the sound of Southwest London Radio. Jackie, I've been lucky to see Texas a few times now. Epsom, also Esher, to name a couple of places. I remember when they performed in Epsom, and poor old Charlene had the flu. My goodness, she was struggling. But yeah, got her travelling doctor to give her some sort of anti-flu thing to get her through the show. Oh, what a performer she is.

WhatsApp and email into the Jackie studio this evening for the lovely Jeff Rogers. Yes, as you can tell from the voice, I'm not Jeff, I'm Natalie. Hello. So I'm with you through until 10 o'clock tonight. Jeff, all being well, will be back here next Thursday from 7. And of course, coming up at 10 o'clock tonight, the lovely Ella Williamson. Oh yes, she will be here very soon.

0: Lots of delays on the Underground this evening. Northern Line, a points failure is causing severe delays affecting Battersea Power Station. You've also got cancellations causing severe delays on the Hammersmith and City Line. Minor delays on the District Line, Old Court and Wimbledon, and that is due to a track fault. 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Just gone 19 minutes past nine.
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3: 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Yeah.

one of those emails into the Jackie studio. So time is just coming up to 24 minutes past nine, and I got a message. Obviously, they want to remain anonymous, but saying, come on, it's gone 9 o'clock, almost half past nine, and somebody in the Epsom Downs area is using a hammer drill at this time of night. Come on, think of your neighbours. There's a good person. Well, turn out your radio, listen to Beverly Knight.

Oh, it's another weekend of rugby. Yes, I'm getting excited. International rugby this weekend. The Red Roses travel to Canada. That game early hours of Saturday morning. Harlequins, well, they open the doors to RC Van in the Challenge Cup at the Twickenham Stoop. That is Sunday at 1 o'clock. And Harlequins women, well, they are also in action on Saturday afternoon. They're at home to Bristol Bears women in the PWR. Mm-hmm.

Perry. It sounds so much like Pink. You're listening to 107.8 Radio Jackie, Southwest London, North Surrey, and around the world. Yes. Good evening to Mo and Pete, usually in Surbiton, but currently listening to Radio

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0: 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And that's at the Cornerstone Centre, St John's Church, Campbell Road in West Byfleet. That is October the 24th, 10:30 through until 5. And there's a Bike and Tech Amnesty Day hosted by Epsom and your Climate Action Network. You can drop off your unwanted but usable bicycles, plus small gadgets, mobile phones, games consoles, iPads, etc. They'll be recycled or reused if possible. That's at the Epsom Methodist Church Scout Hall, Ashley Road in Epsom. That is also October the 24th, my apologies, 9 through until 5.
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my favourite song of his, I Drove All Night, released posthumously. What a song. It's a quarter to 10 o'clock this Thursday night. 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

0: Coming up in the Jackie News at 10 o'clock with David Walker, Andy Burnham's insisted he'll continue to build bridges between Donald Trump and Ukraine. And the finalists for Sutton's Business Awards have been announced.
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T-Rex playing on Radio Jackie. I always preferred the Triceratops. That was the dinosaur for me. Oh, you know, I was just having a look to see about the Chippy over the road. Sadly, it has closed, which means no battered sausage and chips for me tonight. For some reason, during the show this evening, I really fancied to munch on a battered sausage. Well, that's not going to happen. I will head home and see what I've got in the freezer instead. Right. Goodness, look at the time. That is about it for me. But I'm very pleased to say the lovely, the one and only Ella.

Williamson is here. And she's been waving at me through the window. She can't wait to get inside the Jackie studio. I will vacate the chair after a bit of the weather and Mike and the mechanics.

0: South West London weather with the Ashley Centre Epsom. Great names like Waitrose, Rituals and Next. Where shopping feels good.
1: Patchy cloud overnight with rain due in time for rush hour in the morning. Sunny intervals the rest of the day. Highs of 17. And right now in Leatherhead, it's 16 degrees.
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2: Andy Burnham's insisted he'll continue to build bridges between Donald Trump and Ukraine.

0: Relations between Kyiv and Washington are strained, with the US agreeing to buy Russian diesel and curbing Ukraine's access to vital satellite systems. The Prime Minister says it's clear Moscow is the aggressor in the Ukraine war. Meanwhile, Defense Secretary Wes Streeting's been speaking in Washington.
1: Ukraine may be thousands of miles from American shores, but if aggression is rewarded, if borders can be redrawn by force, if the sovereignty of nations becomes negotiable, the consequences will not remain confined to Ukraine or to my continent.
0: Eritrea's UK embassies dismissed the Home Secretary's threat of a visa ban for refusing to accept the return of small boat migrants, calling it a political gimmick. Shabana Mahmood has warned diplomats will face restrictions on their movement outside London, and fast-track visas will also be stopped for VIPs. Earlier this year, the African country's government abruptly withdrew cooperation on illegal migrant returns. Harry and Meghan have been cheered by crowds as they made their first public appearance together since moving back to the UK. The Duke and Duchess of Sussex have been in Nottingham, where Harry told a food bank worker their return had been great.
2: How are you going back in the UK?
3: Very nice to be back in great to be back in Nottingham as well.
0: The couple have been back in Britain since August after ending a six-year spell in California. Two young rugby players from Southwest London and Surrey have been named in England's under-18 women's squad. Ella James plays for Wimbledon and goes to Esher College, while Bella Thomas is listed with Cobham. They're among 67 players selected for England's first training camp of the new season, taking place in Nottingham this weekend. The camp will help develop the next generation of talent for England rugby. Meanwhile, Rory McIlroy was kent with a 2-under par first round at the India Golf Championship. His 70 leaves him 4 shots behind leader Nicholas Nogard after the opening day of the DP World Tour event. The world number 2 says he's been plenty to work on, having not won a title since the Masters in Augusta in April. McIlroy says he's training in the hotel.
4: I got into some bad habits and I've been trying to get myself back out of them. So I've got about 3 or 4 training aids in the room and a couple of different weighted clubs. And yeah, you're always just trying to get it into that right spot. But I feel like it's getting there. The swing's getting into better shape. And you know, that's reflected with some of the good shots I'm hitting on the course.
0: And finally, the finalists for Sutton Business Awards have been announced after a record 550 nominations were received. They recognise businesses in 12 categories, including food and drink, retail and manufacturing. Sutton Council says the event supports plans to grow its economy, attract investment and create jobs. The awards ceremony takes place on Thursday, the 12th of November. That's the latest. I'm David Walker.
5: Carshalton, Walton and Teddington. 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
1: Life lands a crushing blow, and once again, a heart is broken. And as history repeats itself, these few words are sadly spoken.

Good evening. This is Radio Jackie. I'm Ella Williamson. Lovely to be with you this Thursday night. Enormous thanks to Friday night favourite Natalie Osborne. What a fab show to follow on from. And us lot, well, we've got a brilliant 2 hours ahead.

This is the sound of Southwest London Radio, Jackie. Oh, Frankie. Frankie, she's one of my best mates, Frankie. That always makes me smile. Now, it is mid-October already. How can this be? I mean, I still haven't learned what day the kids have PE on. And it's half term already.

0: This is Jackie.
1: Andre might think that the biggest impact he'll make this morning will be on his year 9 class. Quickly, please. 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

This is Radio Jackie. That was the Spice Girls' second single release from debut album Spice in 1996. That was 30 years ago. Now, I was peak Spice Girls demographic. Age 13, armed with my Nokia with interchangeable cover, expert snake and reverse charge calls, and embracing all that girl power could bring, apart from those whopping buffalo wedge shoes. They were terrifying.

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Make sure you're listening to The Time Warp with Eddie Castle tomorrow at 1:30 for your chance to win a night out for two to see Christmas in Ireland at the new Wimbledon Theatre.

on for one night only, and that night is Thursday the 5th of November, and you'll be transported to a magical Christmas Eve inside a traditional Irish pub where friends old and new gather to share stories and songs of Christmases gone by. Oh, and the winners get to beat the barkeep with the first round of drinks on the house in the interval. To find out more, go to atgtickets.com.

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1: How about we make this October a bit more operatic? 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

0: Coming up in the Jackie News at 11 with David Walker. Donald Trump says the execution of an ex-US Army psychiatrist will not be live streamed. And Met Police are to re-investigate a complaint over an arrest made at Heathrow Airport.
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1: A cloudy night tonight with some showers and lows of 13 degrees. Tomorrow is a rich tapestry of weather. Rain will ease off in the morning, turning mostly dry and sunny, but with those clouds and showers likely to make a reappearance as the day progresses. Highs of 16. Now, right now in Tolworth, it's 15 degrees.
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2: A former police officer has been found guilty of raping a 15-year-old girl and a woman in Shetland. The High Court in Edinburgh heard Carmichael John Williamson attack the teenager on a number of occasions between 2014 and 2015. The 32-year-old also raped a woman twice in 2020 and 2022. He'll be sentenced in December. Meanwhile, the Met Police are to reinvestigate a complaint over the arrest of Father Ted co-creator Graham Lynham at Heathrow Airport. Lucy Mayer reports.
3: It's after a watchdog found failings in the force's handling of the case. Mr. Lynham was arrested in September last year on suspicion of inciting violence over three posts he made on social media. The 58-year-old subsequently received an apology from the Met and a settlement following a civil claim.

0: The Independent Office for Police Conduct says that Lynon later requested a review of how Scotland Yard treated him. The police watchdog ruled that the Met's handling of his complaint had been inadequate. It's ordered the force to reinvestigate the allegation he'd been discriminated against. In a statement, the Met says we'll be reviewing the IOPC's decision and reopening the complaint.
1: New NHS England guidance says trans patients should be placed on wards according to their birth sex rather than gender identity. It says when it's not clinically appropriate, then alternative arrangements should be made. But it's advised decisions may have to be made on a case-by-case basis, ensuring clinical needs are met and patients' dignity and safety are maintained. Donald Trump says the firing squad execution of an ex-US Army psychiatrist who killed 13 people in Texas will not be live-streamed. His defense secretary had previously announced Nidal Hassan's death would be for open public viewing. In sport, the Prime Minister has ordered a more detailed review into his dealings with Manchester City while he was Mayor of Greater Manchester. It follows an independent commission finding the club broke Premier League financial rules. Andy Burnham says dinners and hospitality with the owners were recorded by the Greater Manchester Combined Authority, but says it should have been made clearer in their statement.
2: It was not prepared by me. That was a statement issued by the Greater Manchester Combined Authority. So it was comprehensive, and you know, I've asked them to do a more manual trawl of everything because I want everything possible to be out there, full transparency.
1: And finally, it's been revealed Kingston's former mayor, Noel Hodgmichael, raised more than £38,000 for charity during his year in office. Learn English at Home and First Aid Nursing Yeomanry each received just over £19,000. One helps people improve their English and community standing, while the other trains female volunteers to respond to emergencies. The charities were chosen by Mr. Hodgmichael to reflect his focus on community resilience during his year as mayor. That's the latest. I'm David Walker.
3: Twickenham, Weybridge and Cheam. This is the

This is Jackie. Now, supermarket own brand stuff is so good these days. Now, I know that some things shouldn't be messed with. Heinz, we're looking at you. But in the battle of the own brands, it was Aldi who scooped the top spot in the Good Housekeeping annual taste test. We're talking turkey, mince pies, Christmas pudding, and the essential pigs in blankets. Now, they all topped the festive food charts. Well done, Aldi.

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This is Radio Jackie. I've been enjoying all the reports of Carl Bushby's travels. His attempts to be the first person to walk an unbroken path around the world. Now that is no mean feat.

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1: How do you fancy an evening of opera? 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
1: Thank you for coming home. Sorry that the chairs are all warm. I left them here. I could have.

0: Coming up in the Jackie News at midnight, hear what Eritrea's UK embassy has called a political gimmick. And two rugby players from Wimbledon and Cobham have been named in England's under-18 women's squad.
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This is 107.8 Radio Jackie. Do you have one of those drawers of mess that houses everything from sellotape to batteries to tape measures? Well, if it is drawer top trumps, we have all been trumped by the Natural History Museum. For the last 100 years, a fossil has been sat in a drawer and it's now been identified as a newly discovered relative.

0: Southwest London weather and the Ashley Centre Epsom. Great names like Primark, JD Sport and Gale's Bakery, where shopping feels good.
1: A cloudy night tonight with some showers and lows of 14 degrees. Tomorrow morning's rain will ease off, turning mostly dry and sunny, with those clouds and showers likely to make a reappearance as the day progresses. Highs of 16. Right now in Croydon, it's 15 degrees.
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2: Andy Burnham's insisted he'll continue to build bridges between Donald Trump and Ukraine. Relations between Kyiv and Washington are strained, with the US agreeing to buy Russian diesel and curbing Ukraine's access to vital satellite systems. The Prime Minister says it's clear Moscow is the aggressor in the Ukraine war. Meanwhile, Defence Secretary Wes Streeting's been speaking in Washington.
3: Ukraine may be thousands of miles from American shores, but if aggression is rewarded, if borders can be redrawn by force, if the sovereignty of nations becomes negotiable, the consequences will not remain confined to Ukraine or to my continent.
2: Eritrea's UK embassies dismissed the Home Secretary's threat of a visa ban for refusing to accept the return of small boat migrants, calling it a political gimmick. Shabana Mahmood has warned diplomats will face restrictions on their movement outside London, and fast-track visas will also be stopped for VIPs. Earlier this year, the African country's government abruptly withdrew cooperation on illegal migrant returns. Harry and Meghan have been cheered by crowds as they made their first public appearance together since moving back to the UK. The Duke and Duchess of Sussex have been in Nottingham, where Harry told a food bank worker their return had been great.
4: Are you going back in the UK?
5: Very nice to be back in. Great to be back in Nottingham as well.
2: The couple have been back in Britain since August after ending a six-year

0: a spell in California. Two young rugby players from South West London and Surrey have been named in England's under-18 women's squad. Ella James plays for Wimbledon and goes to Esher College, while Bella Thomas is listed with Cobham. They're among 67 players selected for England's first training camp of the new season, taking place in Nottingham this weekend. The camp will help develop the next generation of talent for England rugby. Meanwhile, Rory McIlroy was kent with a 2-under-par first round at the India Golf Championship. His 70 leaves him 4 shots behind leader Nicholas Nogard after the opening day of the DP World Tour event. The world number 2 says he's been plenty to work on, having not won a title since the Masters in Augusta in April. McIlroy says he's training in the hotel.
1: Got into some bad habits and I've been trying to get myself back out of them, so I've got about 3 or 4 training aids in the room and a couple of different weighted clubs, and yeah, you're always just trying to get it into that right spot, but I feel like it's getting there. The swing's getting into better shape, and you know that's reflected with some of the good shots I'm hitting on the course.
0: And finally, the finalists for Sutton Business Awards have been announced after a record 550 nominations were received. They recognise businesses in 12 categories, including food and drink, retail and manufacturing. Sutton Council says the event supports plans to grow its economy, attract investment and create jobs. The award ceremony takes place on Thursday, the 12th of November. That's the latest. I'm David Walker.
2: Richmond, Chertsey and Epsom. 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

0: Jackie.
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1: A former police officer has been found guilty of raping a 15-year-old girl and a woman in Shetland. The High Court in Edinburgh heard Carmichael John Williamson attack the teenager on a number of occasions between 2014 and 2015. The 32-year-old also raped a woman twice in 2020 and 2022. He'll be sentenced in December. Meanwhile, the Met Police are to reinvestigate a complaint over the arrest of Father Ted co-creator Graham Lynham at Heathrow Airport. Lucy Mayer reports.
2: It's after a watchdog found failings in the force's handling of the case. Mr. Lynham was arrested in September last year on suspicion of inciting violence over three posts he made on social media. The 58-year-old subsequently received an apology from the Met and a settlement following a civil claim. The Independent Office for Police Conduct says that Lynham later requested a review of how Scotland Yard treated him. The police watchdog ruled that the Met's handling of his complaint had been inadequate. It's ordered the force to reinvestigate the allegation he'd been discriminated against. In a statement, the Met says we'll be reviewing the IOPC's decision and reopening the complaint.
1: New NHS England guidance says trans patients should be placed on wards according to their birth sex rather than gender identity. It says when it's not clinically appropriate, then alternative arrangements should be made. But it's advised decisions may have to be made on a case-by-case basis, ensuring clinical needs are met and patients' dignity and safety are maintained. Donald Trump says the firing squad execution of an ex-US Army psychiatrist who killed 13 people in Texas will not be live-streamed. His defense secretary had previously announced Nidal Hassan's death would be for open public viewing. In sport, the Prime Minister has ordered a more detailed review into his dealings with Manchester City while he was Mayor of Greater Manchester. It follows an independent commission finding the club broke Premier League financial rules. Andy Burnham says dinners and hospitality with the owners were recorded by the Greater Manchester Combined Authority, but says it should have been made clearer in their statement.
3: It was not prepared by me. That was a statement issued by the Greater Manchester Combined Authority. So it was comprehensive, and you know, I've asked them to do a more manual trawl of everything because I want everything possible to be out there, full transparency.
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